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10: It's 7 o'clock. Good morning. I'm Jane McNamara. Disaster response teams are continuing work in Nepal following devastating flash floods. More than 600 people have died on the country's border with Tibet, while thousands are still missing, including two Irish nationals. Praviel Haldia's parents are from Bromley in England and are among those unaccounted for.
11: They mean the world. I don't think you say that enough when you're in front of your parents necessarily, but just that they mean everything to me and I hope to see them soon.
10: Donald Trump's announced he's taken control of a fifth of Venezuela's oil reserves, around 65 billion barrels. Posting on his Truth Social platform, the US president described it as the biggest oil deal in world history. The announcement comes 7 months after American soldiers captured Venezuela's President Maduro on drug trafficking charges. A man is still in custody this morning after a drug seizure in Dublin worth over €190,000. The discovery was made on the N7. Cliona O'Dwyer reports.
12: Gardaí stopped a car travelling on the N7 and carried out a search as part of Operation Tara on Thursday. They found a large amount of cocaine worth €100,000, which was hidden in the car on the motorway. A man in his 40s was arrested and is still being held today in Tala Garda Station. During follow-up searches at a home in the Oban area of Tala, Gardaí discovered more drugs, including cocaine, crystal meth, cannabis and oxycodone worth €93,660 in total. They also recovered cash worth over €15,000.
10: Over 5,000 children are homeless. That's the equivalent of at least 220 primary school classes. The latest homelessness figures reveal there were 17,527 people experiencing homelessness last month. That's a rise of 45 on the previous month, including 39 more children. Folks Ireland spokesperson Conor Culkin says it's wrong to expect kids to study and live in emergency accommodation.
13: For children who are homeless, it can affect every aspect of their school life, from attendance and concentration to friendships and well-being.
10: The Irish Small and Medium Enterprise Association is welcoming the extension of fuel excise cuts, but is warning about the rising costs for businesses. It's after TDs voted 104-49 in favour of keeping the temporary fuel excise cuts until November. The business group says firms like nursing homes, creches and village shops will be hit hard by energy costs. ISME Chief Executive Neil MacDonald says if fuel prices go up, government bodies will have to help contractors.
14: Particularly, I'm talking about HSE, the Department of Children, the Department of Transport, the Department of Agriculture, will have to recognise that those contractors providing them with fixed price services. Those departments are going to have to recognise the need to be flexible in their pricing, because otherwise these people are simply going to run out of road.
10: A damp morning is in store for campers at Electric Picnic. Heavy rain overnight means conditions in the campsites and the arena may be tricky this morning. Today's lineup on the main stage includes Role Model, the Mary Wallopers, Gorillaz and CMAT. Alan O'Reilly from Carlow Weather says the good news is the 80,000 people in Stradbally have prepared for the conditions.
1: I think you look, embrace it, embrace the raincoat, sensible shoes, and you know, just be smart about it and maybe get into bed by 3 a.m.
10: Meanwhile, Jade got the action underway on the main stage last night. She's planning to stay in Ireland for a few more days.
3: I've not really had enough like Irish food. Oh, I have tried a spice bag. I can't lie, it really made me feel a bit funny after. So there was a lot going on. I was on tour at the time. I think a lot of us on tour were like, whoa, okay, spice bag. It really hit us. We were very bloated after for a few days. There's a lot going on in that bag. But I'm glad I tried it.
10: And the governor of Tennessee's proposed renaming Nashville International Airport in honour of Dolly Parton. Bill Lee says it would be a fitting tribute for the state's favourite daughter. Dolly died on Tuesday at the age of 80. That's your news at 4 minutes past seven.
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21: It will be very wet this morning with heavy downpours of rain. Some clearer spells will develop this afternoon with scattered showers and highest temperatures of 15 to 20 degrees.
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21: 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The cash machine will then randomly pick a number, and it could be you we're calling on Red FM. 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Text RED to 57557, and the very, very best of luck. Good morning, it's Emer keeping you company until 9 o'clock. I've got music for you now from Sabrina Carpenter with Tears.

Portugal the Man. Feel it still on Cork's Red FM. Good morning. It is Emer with you, soundtracking your Saturday morning. I've got more great music coming your way right now. I've got Doja Cat coming up straight after Taylor Swift's latest track. It's I Knew It, I Knew You on Cork's Red FM.

0: That is Doja Cat, Paint the Town Red on Cork's Red FM. Good morning. I hope you're having a lovely Saturday morning. Of course, it is Emer Hallahan waking up with you on this lovely Saturday. Well, not so lovely Saturday morning, actually. It was absolutely lashing rain my entire way up. Yeah, but you know what? I don't mind to see it. I don't mind to see it. I feel like we had such a good summer that I'm kind of ready for autumn now. You know, it was so hot. We had so many gorgeous days that I'm like, yeah, actually, I don't mind it cooling down. I even feel excited that the Christmas shop is already in Brown Thomas. I do. I know Halloween is literally like not even anywhere near us yet, but I like to see the Christmas shop open in Brown Thomas. I'm one of those people. Unfortunately, I am. Good morning. As I said, it's Emer Hallahan keeping you company until 9 o'clock this morning. And I would love to know what you're getting up to for your Saturday. Head over to WhatsApp and let me know. Any birthday shout outs, any requests to 0868 104 106. Now, of course, it is Electric Picnic Weekend. The TikToks I have seen of the rain, the tents being flooded, etc., etc., it seemed to all be worth it for last night's lineup. I mean, every single video I see, I've said this a million times now, it's the first time ever I have felt FOMO for not going to a festival. It's not my thing. But Sombra, Zara Larsson, Lewis Capaldi, Jade, that was an absolutely stacked main stage. And of course, Zara Larsson had the most adorable three girls for her Lush Life dance. I was so obsessed. And even when she was picking them out of the crowd, just listen, it's so cute.
1: Okay.

0: technically she was only allowed to bring one person up, but she brought up the three girls. It was actually two sisters and a cousin. If you haven't seen them do the Lush Life dance, please, please, you need to go on TikTok or Instagram this morning and watch it. I'm such an empath. Obviously, I cried because I was just so happy for them. They were so happy doing the dance. Oh, I can't cope. I can't even think about it. Why am I so happy for them that I will shed a tear? It's just who I am. It's just who I am. I've got more music coming your way now to keep your Saturday morning going. Role Model is on the way. He's hitting the main stage of Electric Picnic today. But up next, it's the fabulous Lady Gaga with Abracadabra on Cork's Red FM.
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I got a text in from Pat in Mitchelstown requesting Choosing Texas by Ella Langley. So I have that on the way for you, Pat. I've got some Lola Young on the way first. Right now, though, it is Sienna Spiro with Great Expectation on Cork's Red FM.

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0: That is Ella Langley choosing Texas for Pat in Mitchelstown on Cork's Red FM. Good morning. It's Eimear Hallahan spending your Saturday morning with you. And I got a couple of texts in. I got a message in from the lovely Diane asking to wish Emma and Gary the best of luck for their wedding today. Oh, I love it. Have the best day ever, Emma and Gary. I hope you're listening right now. Maybe you're having a little glass of Prosecco. So exciting, so exciting. Have the best day ever. And I also got a text in from Jeremy saying that I need to wash my mouth out with Poutine for mentioning Christmas. Way too early, he said. But you know what? As I said, I like to see... I actually love to see the Brown Thomas Christmas shop open. Let me see. How many days is it until Christmas? One moment, please. One moment. It's not that long, is it? Oh, come on, Google. 118 days left until Christmas Day. Woohoo! You're going to be sick of me. Sick of me on a Saturday morning talking about Christmas in... Is it September? Yes, no, August. August, it's still August. Guys, what is wrong with me? Even reading Diane's message about Em and Gary's wedding, I was tearing up. I was like, oh, it's so great. It's so lovely. Lush Life Sisters sent me over the edge this morning, clearly. I'm too emotional for all of this. Let's get some upbeat music going. Let's get Eimear to stop crying at everything. I've got Usher and Ludacris on the way straight after Secret Strangers on Cork's Red FM. Red
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Usher and Ludacris. Yeah, on Cork's Red FM. More music is coming your way now just before 8 o'clock. I've got Silva Bumpa on the way straight after Stella Lefty, Boston on Cork's Red FM.

0: bit of a bumper on tonight on Cork's Red FM. It is Eimear Hallahan keeping you company for your Saturday morning. And just after 8 o'clock, I've got more great music on the way. I've got Ray, Shakira and Burna Boy, as well as Irish music from the fabulous Cian DeCrow. I'll also give you all the details on how you can win €305,000 thanks to our cash machine. That is all coming up after your latest news next.
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10: It's 8 o'clock. Good morning. I'm Jane McNamara. Disaster response teams are continuing work in Nepal following devastating flash floods. More than 600 people have died on the country's border with Tibet, while thousands are still missing, including two Irish nationals. Pravial Haldia's parents are from Bromley in England and are among those unaccounted for.
11: They mean the world. I don't think you say that enough when you're in front of your parents necessarily, but just that they mean everything to me, and I hope to see them soon.
10: Donald Trump's announced he's taken control of a fifth of Venezuela's oil reserves, around 65 billion barrels. Posting on his Truth Social platform, the US president described it as the biggest oil deal in world history. The announcement comes 7 months after American soldiers captured Venezuela's President Maduro on drug trafficking charges. A man is still in custody this morning after a drug seizure in Dublin worth over €190,000. The discovery was made on the N7. Cliona O'Dwyer reports.
12: Gardaí stopped a car travelling on the N7 and carried out a search as part of Operation Tara on Thursday. They found a large amount of cocaine worth €100,000, which was hidden in the car on the motorway. A man in his 40s was arrested and is still being held today in Tallaght Garda Station. During follow-up searches at a home in the Oban area of Tallaght, Gardaí discovered more drugs, including cocaine, crystal meth, cannabis and oxycodone, worth €93,660 in total. They also recovered cash worth over €15,000.
10: Over 5,000 children are homeless. That's the equivalent of at least 220 primary school classes. The latest homelessness figures reveal there were 17,527 people experiencing homelessness last month. Focus Ireland spokesperson Conor Culkin says it's wrong to expect kids to study and live in emergency accommodation.
1: For children who are homeless, it can affect every aspect of their school life, from attendance and concentration to friendships and well-being.
10: The Irish Small and Medium Enterprise Association is welcoming the extension of fuel excise cuts, but is warning about the rising costs for businesses. It's after TDs voted 104 to 49 in favour of keeping the temporary fuel excise cuts until November. The business group says firms like nursing homes, creches and village shops will be hit hard by energy costs. ISME Chief Executive Neil MacDonald says if fuel prices go up, government bodies will have to help contractors.
13: Particularly, I'm talking about HSE, the Department of Children, the Department of Transport, the Department of Agriculture will have to recognise that those contractors providing them with fixed price services, those departments are going to have to recognise the need to be flexible in their pricing, because otherwise these people are simply going to run out of road.
10: Iceland's voting today on whether to start EU membership talks. Islanders are said to be split down the middle after months of debate on the cost of living, security and control over fishing waters. A yes outcome would pave the way for discussions with Brussels. A second referendum would be needed, possibly in a few years, to actually join the bloc. A 41-year-old man has died after a large sign fell at a Christian festival in West Sussex in England. At least six others were injured in the incident at the big church festival yesterday. The event's organisers say they've made the decision to bring the festival, which was due to run until Sunday, to a close. A damp morning is in store for campers at Electric Picnic. Heavy rain overnight means conditions in the campsites and the arena may be tricky this morning. Today's lineup on the main stage includes Role Model, The Mary Wallopers, Gorillaz and CMAT. Alan O'Reilly from Carlow Weather says the good news is the 80,000 people in Stradbally have prepared for the conditions.
14: I think you look, embrace it, embrace the raincoat, sensible shoes and, you know, just be smart about it and maybe get into bed by 3 a.m.
10: And the governor of Tennessee's proposed renaming Nashville International Airport in honour of Dolly Parton. Bill Lee says it would be a fitting tribute for the state's favourite daughter. Dolly died on Tuesday at the age of 80. That's your news at 4 minutes past eight.
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0: It will be very wet this morning with heavy downpours of rain. Some clear spells will develop this afternoon with scattered showers and highest temperatures of 15 to 20 degrees.
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0: 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The cash machine will then randomly pick a number, and it could be you we're calling on Red FM. Answer within 5 rings. 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Text RED to 57557, and the very, very best of luck. Good morning, it's Emer keeping you company. I've got music on the way from Shakira. Right now, though, it's Ray, Where Is My Husband?
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That is Irish music on Cork's Red FM. That is Cian DeCroix with Heaven. I've got more great music coming your way now to soundtrack your Saturday. I've got Cyril on the way straight after Cat's Eye, Gabriella on Cork's Red FM.

0: stumbling in on Cork's Red FM. Good morning, if you are just joining me. It's Eimear Hallahan keeping you company for your Saturday morning. I'm with you until 9 o'clock. And of course, this week was a big week for many, many households. Kids are back to school. My little boy JJ started junior infants. And every day he came home, he did 2 days this week, and I was saying, JJ, how did you get on? What was it like? Did you make friends? Couldn't remember anyone's names. God love him. And he was like, Mom, I'm a bit disappointed. I said, what? Why are you disappointed, babe? What's up? He said, she didn't teach me any letters. I've learned no letters and I got no homework. I was like, but were you having fun? Was it a fun day? He was like, yeah, it was fun, but I didn't learn anything. I was like, oh my God, I'm going to record this. I'm going to record you saying, oh, I didn't get any homework and I didn't learn anything. And I'm going to play it back for him when he's, you know, in junior cert / leaving cert saying, oh, I'm grand, like I don't even need to study. I'm grand. I'll say, remember when you were 4 years old, you were gutted. You didn't have any homework. Oh, I love it. I love it. There's just nothing cuter than seeing them go off with the massive school bags that are just way too big for them, dollying their way into school. Love it, love it. Let me know, did your little ones start school this week? Are they back to school this week? 0868 104 106. And were they gutted that they got no homework, like my little JJ? Ariana Grande and Amble are coming up. Shania Twain and Anne-Marie Unhealthy plays next on Cork's Red FM.
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10: 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Come on.

Music on Cork's Red FM. That is Amble with The Swell. Right now, I've got brand new music from the gorgeous Ariana Grande. It's her latest track, I Hate That I Made You Love Me, on Cork's Red FM.

0: She is currently wrapping up her Eternal Sunshine World Tour. That is Ariana Grande, Hate That I Made You Love Me, on Cork's Red FM. Hello, it is Emer Hallahan waking up with you this morning until 9. And it looks a little bit brighter outside, a little bit brighter. It's still raining, but it looks a little bit brighter, which I like to see, I like to see. Now get ready for a Heineken green light as Red FM and Heineken put you in the front row. 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I've got Miley Cyrus and Alex Warren on the way. 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

That's a little mix. Shout out to my ex on Cork's Red FM. Good morning. It's Eimear with you until 9. Miley Cyrus is coming up with Midnight Sky straight after Alex Warren's latest track. It's Passenger on Cork's Red FM.

0: That is Miley Cyrus with Midnight Sun on Cork's Red FM. Midnight Sun? It's the Midnight Sun. No, that was Midnight Sky. I've got Sarah Larson on the mind. After Electric Picnic. That is it from me. Emer Hallahan, thank you so much for spending your Saturday morning with me as always. The fabulous Stephanie Rainey is on the way next. She's recapping the Best of Breakfast with Casey, and she's got more great music coming your way to soundtrack your Saturday. She's got some Rihanna and Jay-Z, as well as Electric Picnic headliner Somber, as well as a bit of Olivia Rodrigo. We love to see it. I will be back with you next Saturday morning from 7 a.m. until 9. Have a great weekend, and I'll chat to you soon.
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11: At 9, good morning, I'm Tina Gates. A man in his late teens has been seriously injured following an e-scooter crash in Longford. It happened just after 10:30 last night. Jane McNamara reports.
12: The crash involving an e-scooter happened last night at 10:30 on Battery Road, Longford, County Longford. The driver of the e-scooter, a man in his late teens, was brought to Beaumont Hospital for treatment of serious injuries, where he remains in a critical condition. A teenage girl who was a passenger on the e-scooter was brought to Regional Hospital Mullingar for treatment of non-life-threatening injuries. No other vehicle was involved in the crash. The road is currently closed for a technical examination and local diversions are in place. Gardaí are appealing to anyone who witnessed the incident to come forward.
11: Disaster response teams are continuing work in Nepal following devastating flash floods. More than 600 people have died on the country's border with Tibet, while thousands are still missing, including two Irish people. Prajal Haldai's parents are among those unaccounted for.
13: They mean the world. I don't think you say that enough when you're in front of your parents necessarily, but just that they mean everything to me, and I hope to see them soon.
11: Donald Trump has announced he's taken control of a fifth of Venezuela's oil reserves, around 65 billion barrels. Posting on his Truth Social platform, the US president described it as the biggest oil deal in world history. The announcement comes 7 months after American soldiers captured Venezuela's President Maduro on drug trafficking charges. A man is still in custody this morning after a drug seizure in Dublin worth over €190,000. The discovery was made on the N7, as Cliona O'Dwyer reports. Gardaí stopped a car travelling on the N7 and carried out a search as part of Operation Tara on Thursday. They found a large amount of cocaine worth €100,000, which was hidden in the car on the motorway. A man in his 40s was arrested and is still being held today in Tala Garda Station. During follow-up searches at a home in the Oban area of Tala, Gardaí discovered more drugs, including cocaine, crystal meth, cannabis and oxycodone worth €93,660 in total. They also recovered cash worth over €15,000.
1: Over 5,000 children are homeless, the equivalent of at least 220 primary school classes. The latest homelessness figures reveal there were 17,527 people experiencing homelessness last month. Focus Ireland spokesperson Conor Culkin says it's wrong to expect kids to study and live in emergency accommodation.
14: For children who are homeless, it can affect every aspect of their school life, from attendance and concentration to friendships and well-being.
1: The Irish Small and Medium Enterprise Association is welcoming the extension of fuel excise cuts, but warning about the rise in costs for business. It's after TDs voted 104 to 49 in favour of keeping the temporary fuel excise cuts until November. The business group says firms like nursing homes, creches and village shops will be hit hard by energy costs. ISMA Chief Executive Neil MacDonald says if fuel prices go up, government bodies will have to help contractors.
15: Particularly, I'm talking about HSE, the Department of Children, the Department of Transport, the Department of Agriculture, will have to recognise that those contractors providing them with fixed price services, those departments are going to have to recognise the need to be flexible in their pricing, because otherwise these people are simply going to run out of road.
1: A damp morning's in store for campers at Electric Picnic. Heavy rain overnight means conditions in the campsites and the arena may be tricky this morning. Today's lineup on the main stage includes role model the Mary Wallopers, Gorillaz and CMAT. Alan O'Reilly from Collar Weather says the good news is the 80,000 people in Strabally have prepared for the conditions.
16: I think you look, embrace it, embrace the raincoat, sensible shoes, and you know, just be smart about it and maybe get into bed by 3 a.m.
1: And that's your latest news update at 9:04.
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19: Good morning, I'm Emma O'Connell. Starting with Gaelic Games, the last of the quarterfinals for the Tom Creedon Cup get underway this evening. Kilmurry go up against Naiv A-bomb at 6:30. The winner will play Castletown Bear in the semi-final. In soccer, there is plenty of action in the Premier League later. Liverpool host Nottingham Forest for an early kickoff at 12:30. Then Bournemouth go up against Everton, while Coventry City take on Hull. Both of those games kick off at 3 p.m. And finally at 5:30, Spurs look to get their first 3 points on the board when they take on Newcastle. The inaugural FAI National League kicks off today. There's 5 games down for decision this afternoon in the new third tier of Irish football. At 2 p.m, CK United host Newbridge Town, then Merivale United host Coquille Celtic, while Salthill Devon go head-to-head with Letterkenny Rovers. All of those for a 3 o'clock kickoff. Bonaghy United close the weekend's fixtures against Home Farm DCU at 5 p.m. And finally in golf, the action continues at the Women's Irish Open today. This year, a record 16 Irish golfers teed off at the K Club in the tournament's 20th edition. And that's the sport with Simply Suits.
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20: Not the best morning out there. It's going to be very wet across the morning with heavy downpours of rain. Some clear spells should develop this afternoon with scattered showers. Highest temperatures for your Saturday will be 15 to 20 degrees.
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20: 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Got to get your entry in by 3 p.m. on the 11th of September, so Friday week. That is when this call will be on its way to one lucky listener. All you got to do then, your only job, is to answer the phone within five rings. Tell us the correct prize amount, and we will send you the cash just like that. 305k, text RED to 57557, and good luck. Good morning, happy Saturday. It's Steph here. We are doing the best of KC. So much to come on the show. Let's kick in with Olivia Rodrigo.
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FM. He was one of the big, big moments from last night's Electric Picnic. We'll talk about it in the next couple of minutes. Got Calvin Harris and Jazzy on the way after Rihanna and Jay-Z. I wonder why. It's raining. It's Umbrella

It's Calvin Harris and Jazzy. That is Satisfy on Cork's Red FM. Before that, Rihanna and Jay-Z with an absolute classic for the day that's in it, Umbrella, because you are going to need one, let me tell you that. But again, nothing will compare to the scenes coming out of Electric Picnic with the rain. The rain has been biblical on and off up there. They've had moments of pure joy where the sun has come out, but it certainly definitely set itself up to be an extraordinarily wet weekend. It's Stephanie Rainey here with you until 12 o'clock. We are doing the best of KC on your Saturday morning. I hope you are so well. It's been a long week for a lot of you. Long week for some of the kids that are back to school. Long week for the parents. Long week just in general when the summer is kind of winding down. So I hope you are very well, because this feels like one of those pivotal Saturdays in the year. You know what I mean? Where we kind of just need, we just need a little bit of a rest. Now, talking about Electric Picnic, one of the only gigs that I've seen really, really show up. Well, actually two. Zara Larsson and Somber. They're the big takeaways from last night. From what I can see so far, I haven't had too much time to delve into it. Somber had major moments where he brought Noel and Mike Hogan up on stage from the Cranberries and did Zombie, did a great job of it. Place went mental. Then he split the G with a Guinness. So all the Irish things, he's

0: all the things, and then at the very end, he got cut off. The sound and the video went because he went over time, and that's how his set ended last night. But look, it sounds to me like he ended on a high note and he ended having the time of his life, but the gig looked amazing, and the scenes at Estrad Valley have been unreal. I'll tell you a little bit about Zara Larsson a little bit later on, because I do have some work to do here. We are looking back at the best of KC from across the week, and all this week it has been amazing. He has been giving you the chance to win a fabulous ski holiday with thanks to Top Flight, and all you had to do, all you had to, sounds simple, was speak French. Check it out.
1: Would you like to go skiing? After the French Alps with Top Flight, we've a brand new route from Cork Airport straight out to France. Bye. I gave you a little sentence that you needed to translate for me. I gave it to you in English, and it was, I buy you chips, that means I love you. You got to hit me back with your French translation on a voice note, or type it out and send it to us. Loads of superbly, perfectly copy and pasted.
2: Yeah, yeah. Google translates.
1: Good type out. Yeah, I'm loving them.
3: I say, yeah, chips. I love ya. I love ya.
1: I love you too, kid.
4: Bonjour, mon cerveau. Je m'appelle James et j'habite Cork.
0: Brilliant.
1: The Cork French hybrid is a thing of beauty.
4: J'habite Cork. J'ai tenu des chips. Moi, c'est mon capitaine.
1: Put some onions around his neck.
5: 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J'ai chips.
1: All right, what's going on here?
5: 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J'ai chips.
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5: 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J'ai chips.
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0: It's Cat's Eye, Animal on Cork's Red FM. It's Stephanie Rainey doing the best of Casey from across the week. I hope you are so well on this Saturday morning. A very, very wet morning out there. I'd actually love to know, what are the plans? Because I feel like this morning was the first time in a long time that I had to try and think of indoor things to do with my kids, where I was like, oh no, we can't do that thing that we were going to do outside. So now we have to try and figure out all of the indoor things around Cork. So can you please let me know, what are the indoor things that you're going to be doing today around Cork? And maybe you can inspire me, and then I can inspire the people of Cork. Just like that, it's a chain reaction. Now, before I continue, I want to do a big shout out to John Tyler and Emily McDonough, who are on their way to Tralee today to the Aquadome. That's an indoor thing to do with a bit of a journey, but still unbelievable. The Aquadome is just amazing. Absolutely amazing. Looking for some Zara Larsson, because Emily is a huge fan. I will try my best to get some Zara Larsson on. She has had a huge weekend in Ireland, and I've still so much to say about her set last night at Electric Picnic, so I will do that for you in the next little while. Okay, some Red FM Breakfast with Casey. This week, the people of Cork have had some dating great escapes to tell Casey and Vic. They found out all about it. Check it out.
1: Somehow we have ventured into great escapes on dating. How you manage to pull the parachute and get out of a sticky situation. And your messages are flying into me. 0868104106 is the number.
2: I went on a date about 25, 30 years ago, I'd say. And when he came into the pub, he looked lovely. Everything was grand. But when he opened his mouth, he sounded like that fella that was on the, was it the Vodafone ad? When he rang her and he goes, hey, hello, it's me, the guy in the bar. So I turned around and said to him, oh, look, I said, I have to go there for 10 minutes and put a parking ticket on the car. And he said, yeah, not a bother. I didn't own a car. And I didn't go back for the date.
3: That is brilliant.
1: Lousy. Again, I'm in the lads camp on that one. The poor old fella, like, I mean, what did he...
4: Hey, you kid! It's me, the guy from the bar! Oh, I'm a slithead!
5: That's him! Oh, that's really funny!
3: That is one of the best dads ever.
5: That's so funny.
0: Sometimes you just gotta do what you gotta do, it seems. You just gotta do what you gotta do. Coming up in the next few minutes, I'm playing you some Niall Horan, but first, here's Latto, Mariah Carey and DJ Khaled. It is Big Energy on Red FM.

0: It's Niall Horan, Tastes So Good. It's Cork's Red FM and you are listening to The Best of KC. It's Stephanie Rainey here with you until midday. I hope you are having a lovely Saturday morning out there. Niall Horan's new tunes are so good. I was listening to the album during the week, his latest album, and it's just a really good album. You can just kind of tell he's just settled into really who he is as an artist, and it just sounds really, really great, I have to say. Okay, they were talking all about dating on Red FM Breakfast this week, okay? And on Wednesday, KC caught up on a blindfold dating event that is coming to Cork. Here's all you need to know.
1: We've been on the dating tip all morning, talking about different types of dating. So everything from silent dating, where participants spend the entire date without speaking a single word. They just look at each other.
2: Yeah, wow.
1: And they write notes and pass them across the table.
2: Okay.
1: Marathon dating, you know, the speed dating, whipping around a table. You get a minute with everybody.
2: Okay.
1: Axe throwing dating. Have you heard this?
2: Axe throwing.
1: Bring your new love to a rage room, smash some stuff up and find out if you're compatible.
2: Oh, I'd quite like to do that.
1: Hypnosis dating. Some people undergo a guided group hypnosis before interacting.
2: Wow.
1: And the fear factor dating. Dates where couples eat bizarre and unusual or extreme spicy foods and have a race to the jacks. I told you there's some strange stuff out there. But this is happening in Cork tomorrow night.
2: Yeah.
1: And Lulu Johnson is a Berlin-based dating podcaster and author, is on the line. Lulu, good morning. What's the crack? How are we?
3: Good morning. How are we?
2: We are good.
1: We're dating with blindfolds. I'm fascinated. How does this work, Lulu?
3: Yes, so this is a new concept that's coming to Cork that's already in London and Lisbon and New York, actually. So you apply online, you fill out a questionnaire to tell us all of your relationship goals and stuff like that. So then we find out your most compatible match. And then on the night, so we're having it in Pat Johnson's bar on Thursday. So on the night, the women arrive first and they are assigned a table for the whole night. And then the men come shortly after and they are then guided by our volunteers blindly to their dates.
1: Okay.
3: So the format goes, there are three blindfolded 15-minute dates. And then at the end of every date is a voting system of thumbs up, thumbs down. The volunteers record it, and then the next day you get your match per email.
2: Okay.
1: So it's like you have to wait to get the results for like your dating test.
3: Yeah, exactly. So like we're not just throwing you in to the wolves. We have it all kind of matched up. It's all created. We want the people of Cork to find love because we know what the struggle is like.
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0: Temper City, self-aware on Cork's Red FM. It's Stephanie Rainey here with you for your Saturday morning. We are doing the best of KC. I hope you are so well. Now, we are, of course, waking up the day after the first night of Electric Picnic, and there is so many moments emerging from the evening yesterday. One of the best, though, has got to be Zara Larsson's set. We knew she would take somebody up to do the Lush Life dance, right? She always does it at every single gig. It's a specific dance that somebody learns, and then she picks somebody out of the crowd, they come up and they do the dance. Well, didn't she just pick out three young girls who were all related, two sisters and a cousin, to do the dance? But not only that, she had the whole crowd singing happy birthday to one of them. They were the most adorable little girls of all time. They smashed the dance. But like, talk about a pop star that has got such a natural ability, like with kids, with fans. She just comes across so, so well. It was all so calm. It was all so brilliant. And if you have a chance today to watch the entire clip where she brings them up and she chats to them, it will actually warm and melt your heart. It is so wholesome, honestly. And I honestly think that she might have had one of the standout moments of the festival so far. She might have had one of the standout gigs, because people all over my social media are just talking about Zara Larsson. So we shall see what happens in day two. But that is definitely one of the most special things that happened across the first night of Electric Picnic. We love to see it. Coming up in the next few minutes, we will do more from Across Breakfast this week. Plus, we got music on the way from TLC, some Dermot Kennedy and some Olivia Dean. And I got your brand new cash machine details. We reloaded it yesterday. I'll tell you all about it, all on the other side of your news and sport at 10. I'll see you in a few.
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9: Good morning, I'm Tina Gates. A man in his late teens has been seriously injured following an e-scooter crash in Longford. It happened just after 10:30 last night. Jane McNamara reports.
10: The crash involving an e-scooter happened last night at 10:30 on Battery Road, Longford, County Longford. The driver of the e-scooter, a man in his late teens, was brought to Beaumont Hospital for treatment of serious injuries, where he remains in a critical condition. A teenage girl who was a passenger on the e-scooter was brought to Regional Hospital Mullingar for treatment of non-life-threatening injuries. No other vehicle was involved in the crash. The road is currently closed for a technical examination and local diversions are in place. Gardaí are appealing to anyone who witnessed the incident to come forward.
9: Disaster response teams are continuing work in Nepal following devastating flash floods. More than 600 people have died on the country's border with Tibet, while thousands are still missing, including two Irish people. Praval Haldia's parents are among those unaccounted for.
11: They mean the world. I don't think you say that enough when you're in front of your parents necessarily, but just that they mean everything to me, and I hope to see them soon.
9: Donald Trump's announced he's taken control of a fifth of Venezuela's oil reserves, around 65 billion barrels. Posting on his Truth Social platform, the US president described it as the biggest oil deal in world history. The announcement comes 7 months after American soldiers captured Venezuela's President Maduro on drug trafficking charges. A man still in custody this morning after a drug seizure in Dublin worth over €190,000. The discovery was made on the N7, as Cliona O'Dwyer reports.
1: Gardaí stopped a car travelling on the N7 and carried out a search as part of Operation Tara on Thursday. They found a large amount of cocaine worth €100,000, which was hidden in the car on the motorway. A man in his 40s was arrested and is still being held today in Tala Garda Station. During follow-up searches at a home in the Oldbourne area of Tala, Gardaí discovered more drugs, including cocaine, crystal meth, cannabis and oxycodone, worth €93,660 in total. They also recovered cash worth over €15,000.
9: The Aviva Stadium is hosting the first game of the new American college football season. The North Carolina Tar Heels take on the Frogs, who represent TCU in Texas. Kickoff is at 5. These Tar Heels and Frogs fans are enjoying their time in Dublin despite the outcome of the game.
12: We would love to win, but we're just going to be here to play the game. How's that?
13: It's a great city, very walkable. Everything's like right here, and it's fun to see the TCU fans everywhere.
14: How does that go, Frogs?
9: Lewis Capaldi says it's good to be back on stage at Electric Picnic. He closed the opening day of the three-day festival in Laois last night. The main stage sees Role Model, the Merry Wallopers, C-Mat and Gorillaz perform today. C-Mat cancelled a show in France yesterday due to illness. However, there's no update on her Electric Picnic slot yet. Lewis Capaldi was in the crowd in Stradbally last year.
15: Leggy pecky, what can I say? Feels good to be back. Last time I played here was like way back in 2017, but I was, this time last year, I was right in there. Having a nice time, Sam Fender was playing, I was giving it this. I was having a really nice time.
9: Timahoe Mill Choir members are returning to perform at the festival this year. Damien Bowe, who leads the choir, says they're delighted to be part of their local festival.
16: EP, we're so close to here as well, you know what I mean? All the guys are from the locality here. There's 70 lads in this group in total. So the main stage last year was an incredible experience. We've got guys who are, we've got accountants, digger drivers, farmers, priests, teachers, you know. So it's just an eclectic sort of mix of people. But the main stage is an incredible experience. It was lovely back here on this stage, this year a new one, you know, so trying it out was great.
9: And that's your latest news update at 4 minutes past 10.
17: Oh, come here, did you see the faces on everyone heading back to school this morning? Not even the pupils, it's the teachers, I mean.
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20: Good morning, I'm Emma O'Connell. Starting with Gaelic games, the last of the quarterfinals for the Tom Creedon Cup get underway this evening. Kilmurry go up against Naiv Abom at 6:30. The winner will play Castletown Bear in the semi-final. In soccer, there is plenty of action in the Premier League later. Liverpool host Nottingham Forest for an early kickoff at 12:30. Then Bournemouth go up against Everton, while Coventry City take on Hull. Both of those games kick off at 3 p.m. And finally at 5:30, Spurs look to get their first 3 points on the board when they take on Newcastle. The inaugural FAI National League kicks off today. There's 5 games down for decision this afternoon in the new third tier of Irish football. At 2 p.m, CK United host Newbridge Town, then Merivale United host Coquille Celtic, while Salthill Devon go head-to-head with Letterkenny Rovers. All of those for a 3 o'clock kickoff. Bonagie United close the weekend's fixtures against Home Farm DCU at 5 p.m. And finally in golf, the action continues at the Women's Irish Open today. This year, a record 16 Irish golfers teed off at the K Club in the tournament's 20th edition. And that's the sport with Simply Suits.
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0: Rain expected across the morning. It should maybe clear up into the afternoon. We are going to get some heavy downpours across the morning, but we should, like I said, get a small bit of sunshine poking through potentially this afternoon with some scattered showers along with that. Highest temperatures for your Saturday will be 15 to 20 degrees, so not bad.
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0: Okay, we reloaded the cash machine yesterday after another amazing win, another amazing call, and this one is a huge one. It is over €300,000, €305,000 to be exact, is what is sitting in the pot waiting to be scooped up Friday week in another guaranteed win. 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Got to get your entry in by 3 p.m. on the 11th of September, so Friday week. Then that's when the cash machine will randomly pick a number, make the call, and it could be you that wins that 305k. Answer your phone within five rings, tell us that prize amount, and we'll send you the money just like that. Text red to 57557 and good luck. Yeah. It's Steph in doing the best of KC on your Saturday morning. Let's kick back in with some tunes now. Hoogle on the way after Olivia Dean.
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Google, moving to the sun on Cork's Red FM. It's Stephanie Rainey with you. We are doing the best to KC your Saturday morning. We'll check in with the crew again in the next couple of minutes. Dermot Kennedy's on the way for you next after this absolute classic from TLC. Have the cup of coffee, have the cup of tea, and just enjoy this one. It's Waterfalls on Red FM.

0: That's Dermot Kennedy, Turnstile. It's Cork's Red FM before that. An absolute classic from TLC, Waterfalls. I haven't heard that in a little while. Still such a tune. It's Steph here with you. We are doing the best of KC on your Saturday morning after what has been, you know, one of those big weeks of the year. You know, that's my first experience of like proper back to school. I've done preschool, but I had my first experience of back to school this week, and it was mad. Now I understand. I understand the kind of chaos of it, and also like the sort of weight of it. Like, I guess you do feel like, oh my God, this is a bigger moment than what we've had. I wasn't anticipating feeling like it was such a big change, but it actually was. So any other new to the school routine parents out there, I feel you this week. I really do. And I hope that all the kids, like the teenagers, everybody is settled back in to the first day of school. Some people haven't started back yet. It's coming at them next week like a train. And you know what? It's kind of nice to get back into some sort of routine, I think. Because we've had such a great summer with so much sun. Like, we could not ever look back on 2026 and say that we didn't get a good sun summer. Like, it's probably the best we've had in could it be? Could it be decades? It could be. Who knows? But either way, it has been an unbelievable summer across Cork, and so many great moments, so many standout moments. Now, let's check back in with breakfast. This week was a crazy one. I was on for Cullum during the week, and one of the evenings, I think it was Tuesday or Wednesday, I went out to the car, opened my phone, and I saw the news that we had lost Dolly Parton. Now, she is just such a special artist, and she always has been. Such a special person, such a special artist, with so many amazing moments and so much humanity. And this is what the guys had to say about when we lost Dolly Parton this week.
1: Absolute icon. I mean, the amount of love coming in for her, I mean, tribute to her, obviously, would be every front page in the world of every newspaper.
2: Yeah.
3: Mad as well, like the flags going at half mast and the Empire State being pink and sparkly.
1: Are you serious? They've done that. Oh, that's so lovely.
3: Yeah, so that just shows kind of what impact she had on the world.
1: Yeah. One of her most famous quotes was, "I know I'm not dumb or blonde."
2: Oh, that's brilliant.
1: She did play the marquee. I want to know, anybody listening, did you see Dolly Parton playing the marquee? Because I don't know if this is one of those urban myths things, but she came out on stage and went, "Hello, Kansas." Somebody hadn't changed the teleprompter, you know, the introduction bit.
2: So she just read what was there.
1: In front of her. You know, how bad.
3: Kansas and Corks. Yeah. Same thing, you know?
1: Same thing. She had the Imagination Library, which she's gave away millions of books to kids, disadvantaged kids all over the world, including here in Cork. There was a big connection to her trip to Cork. I think, was it like 3,000 books were given out here
2: in Cork alone? Yeah.
1: I mean, an icon. She would have, Kelly, been a billionaire only for the fact that she gave away most of her money.
3: I know, it's mental, isn't it?
1: Yeah.
3: She's just her legacy.
1: Yeah.
3: It'll run on forever.
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That's Kingfisher. The sun will never settle on Cork's Red FM. It's Stephanie Rainey doing the best to KC your Saturday morning. I hope you are having a beautiful day so far. Now, we were just talking about Dolly Parton in the last little link that we did. The guys were honouring her, and as have so many across this week, celebrities, everybody has been talking about Dolly Parton. But it was announced yesterday that she has recorded a song called My Place in History, and it's sealed in a dream box at Dollywood, which is her sort of like, I guess, theme park over in the States. And it's not going to be released until her 100th birthday, which would have been the 19th of January, 2046. So we are not going to get that song until 2046, 20 more years. And then we will get another Dolly Parton song. Wouldn't you just love to hear it like right now? But how amazing for her to do something like that. And sure, people are going to be going to Dollywood from now, between now and then. She's like, her music is just going to live on because it has for so long already. And she really is just one of those iconic artists. Now, I want to give a massive shout out to Eugene and Anna. They are on the way currently. They're driving for day two of Electric Picnic. They're looking for something from somebody who's playing this weekend. I will try my level best. I believe Florence Road are there. I'm going to play them in the next couple of minutes. And I also want to give a little shout out, if you don't mind, to the staff up at CUH this week. My dad was in there for an operation, and I know that sometimes hospitals absolutely get the brunt of such kind of negative things being said, but I have got to say that he got such amazing care from all the staff up there, and he had such a great experience in CUH. So I want to just give a little shout out this morning to everybody working in CUH, especially Ward 4A, who took such good care of my dad. And just, you know, guys, they do such hard work up there, the nurses, the doctors, and I just felt like this morning it would be nice just to say fair play and thank you so, so much for all the amazing work that you do. And it's definitely not gone unnoticed in our family this week. Coming up, I'm playing you some Florence Road. But first, here is the man of last week's moment, the weekend. He's done and dusted in Ireland now, and we are looking forward to Bon Jovi, who's happening this Sunday night in Croke Park. How did I miss that Bon Jovi was playing Croke Park this weekend? I've just literally found out in the last hour. And now I'm kind of like, could I make it happen? Probably not. But I'm going to play you some Florence Road. But first, here is The Weeknd, who was there just a couple of weeks ago.

0: It's Florence Road, Break the Girl on Cork's Red FM, especially for Eugene and Anna. En route to Electric Picnic, currently in the car. Couldn't make yesterday, but are making it today and tomorrow. And you should probably, hopefully, get a chance to see those girls play. They are unbelievable and they are smashing it right now. And they were so looking forward to... they're so looking forward to playing, especially sharing the stage with people like Fontaine's DC. They're just like so excited. So it's amazing to see. Right, let's get back to the task at hand, which is, of course, looking back at all the best bits from breakfast across this week. And of course, we couldn't have breakfast. We couldn't have a show in Cork without talking about the Langer Olympics. It was back again this week.
1: The Langer Olympics. 4 in 10 lads, Victoria Nichols, reckon that if they start training now, they're going to be ready for the next Olympics.
2: So funny.
1: No bother to them. So I'm just, with all your specialities, yeah. Kelly's one was Olympic sleeping.
3: Yeah.
1: Gold medals all over the shop. Emma, are we going for waffling? Is it just talking?
3: Pretty much, yeah.
1: Vic, remind me what your speciality
3: well,
1: would
3: mine
1: be.
3: Mine is either tea and biscuits or else is shopping.
1: Olympic biscuit dipping. Mine yeah. is parallel parking and carrying in all 8 bags of the shopping in one run. That what's your speciality, Cara?
4: Hi, lads. I would definitely take the gold medal for procrastination.
1: Leaving things off, I think that's we'd all win gold in that. Yeah.
5: Snacking and binge watching series for sure.
1: Thank you, Stephanie.
6: Oh, yeah. I love the binge watching.
1: Yeah. What's the longest binge you've done, Kel?
6: My latest one was Emma. What's it called? The book series
7: Off Campus.
6: Yeah. It was 8 hours.
1: You went eight hours through.
6: Yeah, wow. I think that probably, like, I watched the whole series in one night.
3: Did you stop for food and toilet break?
6: Because it was like a late one, like, so I thought I was going to only watch one episode nine, and I stayed up to like 3.
7: That's how it happens.
8: Hi, lads. I definitely win gold in the Olympic bluffing if that was a thing, because I'd say I'm on top of my game in that department.
1: Okay, Olympic bluffing from Ben, everybody, right, taking the gold.
9: Well done. Hi, lads. Ralph here. If there was a competition in humility, I'd come second.
6: Humility.
1: Yeah, that's very clever. Yeah, I like that one.
2: I do too.
1: All right, 0868104106. It is the Langer Olympics. I want to know this morning, what is your speciality? What could you take gold in?
10: Lads, I'd win the gold in the Olympics for plugging in the USB correctly every time. First time, every time. I'd go further than that. I'd win a Nobel Prize. All right. The kids will learn about me in school. God, I'm sad.
3: Trina's also been on, lads. I'd win gold for Notions.
1: Notions? Yeah. Oh, my God. I love that. Coffee drinking has come into me many, many times. Langer Olympics, what's your speciality? Let's hear from you.
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0: That's the latest from Gracie Abrams. That is Look at My Life. It's Cork's Red FM, and it's Steph doing the best of KC on your Saturday morning. She could be the future Mrs. Bond, considering that it was announced this week that Paul Mescal apparently is going to be screen testing for the new 007 role in just a matter of weeks. He is on a short list of some incredible actors. I would love to see Paul Mescal being 007. He's a busy man, though. He's currently playing Paul McCartney, so he doesn't stop. But we shall see what comes of that. Still to come on today's show, more clips from across the week on Breakfast, plus music on the way from Destiny's Child, some Harry Styles, some Role Model, who's one of the big acts taking the stage at Electric Picnic this year. And yes, we'll get your news and sport for you next. It's almost 11 o'clock.
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2: At 11, good morning, I'm Tina Gates. A man in his late teens has been seriously injured following an e-scooter crash in Longford. It happened just after 10:30 last night. Jane McNamara reports.
3: The crash involving an e-scooter happened last night at 10:30 on Battery Road, Longford, County Longford. The driver of the e-scooter, a man in his late teens, was brought to Beaumont Hospital for treatment of serious injuries, where he remains in a critical condition. A teenage girl who was a passenger on the e-scooter was brought to Regional Hospital Mullingar for treatment of non-life-threatening injuries. No other vehicle was involved in the crash. The road is currently closed for a technical examination and local diversions are in place. Gardaí are appealing to anyone who witnessed the incident to come forward.
2: Aid is starting to be handed out in Nepal, where deadly flash flooding has claimed the lives of at least 600 people. A crisis response team from the UK is due to arrive in the area later to help British nationals affected. 33 Britons are among the thousands of people missing and two Irish. Reporter Neville Lazarus is at the temporary mortuary in the capital, Kathmandu.
4: Family members have come here looking for any sort of information about those who have gone missing, and it has been very distressing for family members. We've spoken to a few of them who are absolutely distraught, saying that they have no information.
2: At least 27 people have been killed in overnight Russian attacks on Ukraine's Kyiv region. Around 50 residential buildings were hit in the Bukha district, with the attack sparking a huge fire which spread to homes and a restaurant, according to local officials. Reports say 42 people have been injured and 380 people have been evacuated. Gardaí have renewed their appeal for information on the disappearance and murder of Daniel Arubozo on the first anniversary of Tuzla, the child and family agency, raising concerns about him. Two people have been arrested to date, and over the past year over 400 statements have been taken, and Gardaí have retained over 100 physical exhibits and nearly 300 documentary exhibits. Ruth O'Connell reports.
5: When Tuzla raised concerns with An Garda Síochána on Friday, August 29th last year, it had been a number of years since there had been any confirmed sighting of Daniel, who would now be 8 years old. Following his death in 2021, his remains were buried in an unmarked grave in waste ground outside Donabate. Anyone who has any information about Daniel's disappearance and homicide is being asked to contact the investigation team at Swords Garda Station. They also want to hear from anyone who's lived in the Gallery Apartments complex in Donabate since July 2019, if they have not already done so.
2: The Aviva Stadium is hosting the first game of the new American college football season. The North Carolina Tar Heels take on the Frogs, who represent TCU in Texas. Kickoff is at 5. These Tar Heels and Frogs fans are enjoying their time in Dublin, despite the outcome of the game.
6: We would love to win, but we're just going to be here to play the game. How's that?
7: It's a great city, very walkable. Everything's like right here, and it's fun to see the TCU fans everywhere.
6: How does that go, Frogs?
2: Lewis Capaldi says it's good to be back on stage at Electric Picnic. He closed the opening day of the three-day festival in Laois last night. CMAT's cancelled a show in France yesterday due to illness, but there's no update on her Electric Picnic slot. Yes, Lewis Capaldi was in the crowd in Stradbally last year.
8: Leggy pecky, what can I say? Feels good to be back. Last time I played here was in like way back in 2017, but I was, this time last year, I was right in there. Having a nice time, Sam Fender was playing, I was giving it this. I'm having a really nice time.
2: And that's your latest news update at 4 minutes past 11.
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3: Starting with Gaelic games, the last of the quarterfinals for the Tom Creedon Cup get underway this evening. Kilmurry go up against Naoimh Abom at 6:30. The winner will play Castletown Bear in the semi-final. In soccer, there is plenty of action in the Premier League later. Liverpool host Nottingham Forest for an early kickoff at 12:30. Then Bournemouth go up against Everton, while Coventry City take on Hull. Both of those games kick off at 3 p.m. And finally at 5:30, Spurs look to get their first 3 points on the board when they take on Newcastle. The inaugural FAI National League kicks off today. There's 5 games down for decision this afternoon in the new third tier of Irish football. At 2 p.m, CK United host Newbridge Town. Then Merivale United host Coquill Celtic, while Salthill Devon go head-to-head with Letterkenny Rovers. All of those for a 3 o'clock kickoff. Bonagie United close the weekend's fixtures against Home Farm DCU at 5 p.m. And finally, in golf, the action continues at the Women's Irish Open today. This year, a record 16 Irish golfers teed off at the K Club in the tournament's 20th edition. And that's the sport with Simply Suits.
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15: Okay, it's going to be a mix of sunny spells, some cloud and some downpours this morning. It should clear up as the afternoon progresses, especially around kind of like 3, 4 o'clock. We'll have some showers, but we will have some sun poking through. And then for the evening, it looks like it's going to clear up from around 6 o'clock. So we will wait for that. Highest temperatures for your Saturday will be around 19 degrees.
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15: Okay, Incredible Cash Machine is on the way Friday week. We've got a 2-weeker, but it's going to be massive. A guaranteed win of €305,000 exactly. 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You have got until 3 p.m. on Friday, the 11th of September, to get this entry in. That is when the lines close and this call will be made. All you got to do then is be by the phone, answer it within 5 rings, know the prize amount, and we will send you the cash. The prize amount one more time, €305,000 exactly. It's massive. Text RED to 57557 and good luck. Yeah. It's Steph here with you doing the best to KC on your Saturday morning. Still so much to come. Got Role Model on the way, Destiny's Child after this.
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He takes the stage today in Strath Valley. That is Role Model. He's on around 5:30, and that is one of the acts that I would love to have seen. He is really, really after blowing up in the last couple of weeks, especially over here in Ireland. Mind you, he's been doing it a long time, but such a great artist, I have to say. And people are going to be absolutely spoiled rotten today with the lineup at Electric Picnic. You got C-Mad in there. Hopefully she takes the stage because she has been ill this week. No, nothing has been said about her missing it. But hopefully, fingers, toes, everything crossed, that she makes it in time for her 9:10 set tonight. It's going to be unbelievable. Gorillaz, you've got the Mary Wallopers. What a day. What a day. For now, though, for you, here is some Destiny's Child, a classic. It's Survivor on Red FM.

0: Harry Styles, American Girls on Cork's Red FM. It's Stephanie Rainey here with you doing the best of KC on your Saturday morning. That man has just kicked off a 30-night residency at Madison Square Garden this week, which is going to be unbelievable. I think he's doing kind of every Wednesday, Thursday and Saturday. And it's wild. And then do you know what he does? He walks to the venue. He walks there along, just people are seeing him out in the wild, just Harry Styles walking along to go to play his Madison Square Garden gig. It's just amazing. It's like he's kind of doing it and it seems real casual, but it's absolutely insane to be a person who is doing a 30-night stint in Madison Square Garden that is completely sold out, by the way, as well. Like this, it's packed to the rafters every single night. And it looks like he is having a lot, and I mean a lot of fun. Okay, now, as you know, it was a very big week this week for a lot of people. Back to school, end of the summer, and next week is going to be another big week for a lot of people who are just returning back to school. And KC, he wants to help out. Check it out.
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4: FML is what it's called. It's Fix My Life. If there's a problem in your world at the moment that needs fixing, you let us know.
5: Yeah.
4: Are you ready for Fix My Life today?
5: Yeah, go on, start us,
6: guys. Hi, Red FM. I had the best summer ever with my friends. I get to go to sleep each day until 10 o'clock. They are making me go back to school for something called education. Boring. Why should I have to go back to school? Please, fix my life.
5: That's brilliant. That's a fair point. Why does he have to go back to school? Well, lots of reasons, really.
4: Yeah,
5: because we all had to do it. Get on with it.
4: Yeah.
7: That's what I ever
4: Firstly,
7: said.
4: Munchkin, you have to go back to school because we're exhausted dealing with you for the whole summer.
5: Yeah, there's that.
4: I mean, we love you, but the batteries are at about 4% now.
7: Yeah.
4: And you need to get in that gate today, take your school bag, and go back to our free babysitting.
7: Yes, exactly.
4: For the next few months. But you'll have a break soon. I mean, they're just back a wet week.
5: They're only back for about 6 weeks and then they're off again.
4: Yeah, so for the kids going back to school today, I mean, we can't really fix your life by giving you, you know, can we give you a day off or something? I don't know.
5: I don't think we have the authority to do that, Casey.
4: All right, here's how we'll fix your life with a bit of crack. Let's take the Red FM bus and go to a school.
5: Ooh.
4: After the first week of school back.
5: That's a great idea.
4: And let's do the show outside somebody's school.
5: Oh my God, I love it.
4: So it's not quite fixing your life, but it'll fix a bit of crack.

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1: Oh yes.
0: And after on the Friday morning after your first week back, we'll do the breakfast show. The Red FM crew will be there. We'll do the whole show from 6 to 9 outside your school. Karen's Munchkin.
2: 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It's St. Catherine's. We all listen to you in the morning. Oh, I really want you to come bring the red bus to my school. Up!
0: Something.
1: Up the rebels.
0: Yeah, the rebels. The rebels. Yes. Oh, maybe I got the rebels at the end. Hold on.
1: Maybe.
2: I forgot. 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

0: tune, Shakira and Burna Boy, the song that which just blew up after the World Cup this year and shows no signs of slowing down. It's Stephanie Rainey here with you until 12. We are doing the best of KC. Now, this week, the gang were discussing all those signs that you spot when you know you're an official adult. Check it out. It's very, very real.
1: I'm bringing it back this morning because we got such a massive reaction to this the last time.
2: Yeah.
1: Again, I want to know, what are the signs that you finally realise that you're now an adult?
2: I know, yeah.
1: The things that you have done recently, you went, oh, that was very grown up of me. Are you leaving the pub way too early? Like, I mean, that's that. You're a proper grown up now. Are you going out early and coming home early? You're doing the kind of 7 to 9 thing.
2: Are you doing the Irish goodbye like Casey does?
1: That's a very grown up thing.
2: It is.
1: You know, you're thinking, ah, oh, the young fella has rugby in the morning now, so I better have it. That's all grown up. That's very responsible stuff.
2: Very.
1: Yeah.
2: I've been planting lots of shrubs in my garden lately.
1: What kind of shrubs are we talking here?
2: Hydrangeas, lavender, and a rose bush. It's quite grown up now.
1: All above board and very legal, Vic.
3: Adulthood. Yeah. You're asked to the party, but you don't want to go home.
1: The reaction to this has been massive.
2: Yeah.
1: Steph, your adulthood observation signs you're becoming an adult when you start backing out of things. And it becomes Romo.
2: As at
1: relief
2: Romo.
1: Of missing out. Yeah.
2: That's what Cillian Murphy calls it. There is a bit of relief, isn't there, sometimes? I mean, I must admit, I like to go to most things. I don't think I get Romo too much.
4: For me, one of life's great pleasures of becoming an adult is just saying, no, I'm not going to that. I'm
1: yeah.
4: not
1: having any.
2: Yeah. You know? And not having to give an explanation as to why.
1: Because the kids are sick. They're always sick, and you're on Calpol juice.
2: Is that it?
1: That's it.
2: Right, yeah.
1: Morning, Casey. Morning, Victoria and gang. I hope you're well. Get well soon, Vic.
2: Thank
1: Love
2: you.
1: The show.
2: Thank you.
1: Okay. I iron my socks, it says in this in this message. And that's from Cian.
2: Cian, you
1: Cian, come
2: legend.
1: Off the stage, man.
2: No, leave him alone. He's
1: no, that's beyond strange, Cian.
2: It's not strange.
1: Like, who's looking at your socks, Cian?
2: It's about how he feels himself, Casey.
1: Cian, unless you're walking into a room with nothing but your socks and jogs on, are you an art model?
2: Maybe that's how he likes to do his business. And who are
1: you,
2: we to
1: do you
2: judge?
1: Put, do you put a little crease in the middle of the sock? You know, right up the middle. Please, Cian, please tell me you're on the wind up there. Please tell me you're messing. There's no way. I'm sorry. You're the first person, the first human ever to iron socks, I would imagine.
2: I said there's a lot of them out there. I know a lot of people iron underwear.
1: Yeah.
2: So socks go in with that, don't they, really? A lot of women would iron their knickers.
1: Yeah? Really?
2: Not me. Don't look no, in that's.
1: Again, little crease. Little crease around the camel.
2: Excuse me?
1: Pantry pride.
2: Excuse me? Around the camel? Get down on that one, you.
1: Lads, pantry pride. Keeping a well-stocked pantry. Spice rack is a sign that you're an adult.
2: Oh, I love a spice rack.
1: Or if you've got
2: rack.
1: A decent spice rack, you're an adult.
2: Oh, yes.
1: This one I love. Who did this come in from? There's no name on your WhatsApp. When you turn down the radio to Parallel Park,
2: yes.
1: Signs you're an adult.
2: Yes, when why, you turn down the music.
1: Why do we do that?
2: You turn down the music to see better.
1: What is that
2: I
1: about?
2: I don't know, but we'll do it. There's a lot of people messaging in who also had mothers who made them iron their knickers. So it wasn't just in my house.
1: Sorry.
2: It wasn't just in my
1: why
2: house.
1: Why do you need to take the crease out of your knickknacks?
2: Deirdre, she says, Deirdre, my mum used to make us iron our knickers too, Vic. Unfortunately, it was true. When we were younger, our mother used to iron our underwear because if we had an accident, this was it, wasn't it?
1: They got hit
2: God
1: by a bus.
2: Forbid,
1: you end up in hospital.
2: This was it.
1: Yeah.
2: They said that the whole time. If you get run over by a bus this afternoon, I don't want the whole neighbourhood thinking that I have you in dirty underwear.
1: Like, I'm smacked by a car and I end up in hospital at 12 years old and I'm in a bed. I've survived, thankfully. And all my parents and my cousins and relatives walk into the ward and all the doctors are standing around going, the leg is mangled. By the way, his jocks are a disgrace. I don't think so. I don't think so, lads.
2: That was literally it.
1: Oh,
2: he's
1: the shame.
2: Wearing dirty socks.
1: How's Keith? Oh, he got hit by a car, whatever. Yeah, but oh my God, he was in hospital with the creased underpants.
2: That's the actual mentality.
1: Signs you're an adult when you always look to make sure there's a spare toilet roll.
2: Yeah.
1: Oh, I know. Yeah.
2: Oh, yeah. Listen, that's very important. Or, you know, when you're on the loo and you haven't looked and you have to open the door and go.
1: One of the strangest things that's ever happened to me involving toilet roll. I was doing a late night show when I was working up in Dublin. I was on like from 10 till 1 in the morning.
2: Yeah.
1: And I got a text into the show from a fella that was stuck in the Jackson Supermax in Air Square. And he messaged in going, Casey, there's no Jackson here. Would you do a shout out for me? Because today FM was on in Supermax.
2: That's
1: So I had to go on the air. I go,
5: attention, all staff of Supermax Air Square Galway. There is a man in the loo with no toilet paper. Can you please deliver some aloe vera ply, four ply?
2: Four ply.
1: Somebody kicked somebody rolled under the door to him. So
2: there you go. So you turned into a tannoy, did
1: it's
2: you?
1: One of my proudest moments as a broadcaster.

0: It's Casey Musgraves, Dry Spell on Cork's Red FM. Before that, Ed Sheeran and Justin Bieber, I Don't Care. It's Stephanie Rainey doing the best of Casey. Your Saturday morning. I hope you are so, so well. Want to give a massive shout out now to Roisin and Emma. They are celebrating a joint birthday today and they are hoping that the sun comes out for the afternoon. I think you might be in luck, girls. Maybe, because I feel like it's been a bad morning, bad day yesterday. But I think that the sun may in fact come out for a little bit of time in the afternoon and certainly towards the evening. So happy, happy birthday. You never told me how old you were, but I'm just going to give you a massive happy birthday either way. Now, I've just been on to a friend of mine who's up at Electric Picnic, basically saying that yesterday, yes, it was tough. The conditions weren't great. It is kind of raining up there today, but nothing too crazy. And everyone seems to be in great form. So I think once it's not bucketing down rain, same for you girls for your birthday, you can kind of get through anything. Once it's not absolutely lashing, you'd be grand. And we are, I'm looking at my little weather map here, we are due a little bit of sunshine into the afternoon. From about 1 o'clock, it'll be kind of rain, sun, small bit of lightning in there. I do love a good Irish weather roadmap because nothing is more chaotic. Do you know what I mean? It's like sunny spells, you've got clear skies, then just thunder and lightning. And that's where we're headed now. We're heading into the autumn where it's all going to come for us at the speed of light, in fairness. Now, again, we can't complain. This is the problem, you see. We can't even complain about the summer because the summer's been brilliant. You know what I mean? Okay, still to come on today's show, I'm playing you some Ariana Grande. It's Red FM. Let's crack on.
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0: and Cloney, Free Your Mind. It's Cork's Red FM, and that is the tune I am leaving you with today. I'm about to hand you over to the brilliant Katie Jane. She's here with you for the afternoon. Now, big things to take note of for this week across Red FM. You can win an Xbox on Red FM Breakfast with Casey with thanks to McDonald's. Family passes to Circus Vegas we won with Kira Evans every afternoon this week, and tickets to see Take That as well at Thomond Park. So make sure you're listening across the week for some incredible, incredible prizes. I will be back with you again Monday evening between 7 and 10 right here on Red FM, my usual time. Katie Jane is on the way for you next, like I said. She's got Olivia Rodrigo, Anvil on the way, some Craig David lined up, and the woman of the woman from Electric Picnic, Zara Larson, all in the next couple of minutes alone. So stick around for Katie Jane. She's on the other side of your news and sport at 12. I'll see you soon.
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2: Red FM. Good afternoon. It's 12 o'clock. I'm Jane McNamara. Two teenagers have been injured following an e-scooter crash in Longford last night. It happened just after 10:30 on Battery Road. Ella Anderson reports.
3: Following the crash, a young man who was driving the e-scooter was brought to Beaumont Hospital for treatment of serious injuries, where he remains in a critical condition. A teenage girl who was a passenger on the e-scooter was brought to Regional Hospital Mullingar for treatment of non-life-threatening injuries. No other vehicles were involved in the crash. Gardaí are appealing for any witnesses to come forward. Road users who may have camera footage, including dash cam, are asked to make this available to investigating Gardaí.
2: Aid is starting to be handed out in Nepal, where deadly flash floodings claimed the lives of at least 600 people. Two Irish nationals are among the thousands of people missing. Reporter Neville Lazarus is at a temporary mortuary in the capital, Kathmandu.
4: Family members have come here looking for any sort of information about those who have gone missing. And it has been very distressing for family members. We've spoken to a few of them who are absolutely distraught, saying that they have no information.
2: At least 27 people have been killed in overnight Russian attacks on Ukraine's Kyiv region. Around 50 residential buildings were hit in the Bucha district, with the attack sparking a huge fire which spread to homes and a restaurant. That's according to local officials. Reports say 42 people have been injured, while 380 people have been evacuated. A Dublin senator is warning of a road safety issue due to people using nitrous oxide while driving. Teresa Costello collected almost 200 canisters of the gas during a one-hour clean-up in Talla. They were found along roadsides, housing estates, green spaces and church grounds. Senator Costello says it's a state of emergency.
5: I'm really scared that this is becoming a road safety issue. So we started off our 1 hour on kind of the exit from the M50. And I noticed when I was driving around Talla as well, a lot of discarded nitrous oxide in areas where somebody couldn't park up to consume it. It was more like it was being consumed and thrown out the car window.
2: Donald Trump says the US has entered into an agreement with Venezuela to take control of a fifth of the country's oil reserves. That's around 65 billion barrels. The new deal represents a dramatic expansion of the US role in Venezuela's oil industry. And it comes 7 months after American soldiers captured Venezuela's President Maduro on drug trafficking charges. The Aviva Stadium is this evening hosting the first game of the new American college football season. The North Carolina Tar Heels take on the Frogs, who represent TCU in Texas. These Tar Heels and Frogs fans are enjoying their time in Dublin, despite the outcome of the game.
6: We would love to win, but we're just going to be here to play the game. How's that?
7: It's a great city, very walkable. Everything's like right here, and it's fun to see the TCU fans everywhere.
6: How does that go, Frogs?
2: CMAT has confirmed she will be at Electric Picnic tonight. Fans were concerned when she cancelled a gig in France last night due to illness. However, she's posted on Instagram saying, "See you on the main stage tonight at 9 p.m. Somber was one of the acts on the main stage last night, wearing an Ireland jersey before his performance.
8: "Well, I got it. I've spent a lot of time in Ireland. You know, I call it a second home. So, yeah, I got to pull this out, you know, for the special day. Whenever I land in Ireland, I'm like, I'm home. I'm finally home. That's what I always say. Because Ireland, the crowds, first of all, the first time I ever played in Europe was in Ireland. So that first show was just shocking to me. So Ireland has always had a special place in my heart. The first, like, the biggest arena I played in Europe was in Ireland, in 3 Arena.
2: And the governor of Tennessee's proposed renaming Nashville International Airport in honor of Dolly Parton. Bill Lee says it would be a fitting tribute for the transport hub to carry the name of the singer that he's described as the state's favorite daughter. Dolly died on Tuesday at the age of 80. The proposal will be discussed in more detail next month. That's your latest news update at 12:04.
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10: Good afternoon, I'm Dan Casey. Starting with Gaelic games, and the last of the quarter-finals of the Tom Creedon Cup gets underway this evening. Kilmurry go up against Naoimh Avon at 6:30, where the winner will play Castletown Bear in the semi-final. Moving on to football, and there's plenty of action in the Premier League today. Liverpool host Nottingham Forest for an early kick-off at 12:30. Well, then Bournemouth go up against Everton, while Coventry City take on Hull. And both of those games kick off at 3:00. While finally at 5:30, Spurs look to get their first 3 points on the board when they take on Newcastle. Elsewhere, the inaugural FAI National League kicks off today. There's 5 games down for decision this afternoon in the new third tier of Irish football. At 2 p.m, CK United host Newbridge Town. Then Murphy United host Cockhill Celtic, while Salthill Devon go head-to-head with Letterkenny Rovers for a 3 o'clock kickoff. Vonage United close the weekend's fixtures against Home Farm DCU at 5:00. Katie Jane, don't laugh. To rugby and Leinster will bid to dethrone Munster in the final of the Women's Interprovincial Series at Dexcom Stadium this afternoon. That game kicks off at 4:30.
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10: The Dexcom Stadium this afternoon. That game kicks off at 4:30 and as part of a doubleheader in Galway today. And the third place playoff gets underway from 2:00 with Connacht up against winless Ulster. To golf now, and Cassandra Alexander is still the player to catch heading into day 3 at the Women's Irish Open at the K Club. The South African has a 5-shot lead on 15 under par, and Kenise Screen and Leona Maguire are both up to 6 under early in the third round. And that's the sport with Simply Suits.
11: It's your best report you've ever done.
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11: Oh, sometimes you just can't write it, can you? A wet start with widespread rain, drizzle and some mist. The rain will be very heavy and persistent at times today, unfortunately. Chance of localised flooding. Just take care on the roads is the biggest thing that I will say to you. Highest temperatures today, 15 to 20 degrees.
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11: You can feel it in the air. The evenings are getting a little bit darker. The jumpers are coming out. I have something a little bit nitty on today. The autumn vibes are rolling in. But before you fully settle into cozy season, the Cash Machine is bringing the heat. A guaranteed €305,000 to be won. It's new car money, it's dream holiday money, it's house deposit money. It's big money is what it is. 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The Cash Machine will randomly pick a number to call, and it could be you. If it is, you must answer the phone within 5 rings, tell us the prize amount, and the cash is yours. €305,000 exactly. So text RED to 57557 and good luck. Good afternoon. Happy Saturday. It's Katie Jane. I'm with you now until 4 o'clock. We'll start with music. Amble after Olivia Rodrigo on Red FM.
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0: stage headliner Zara Larsson, along with David Guetta. It's On My Love. It's Cork's Red FM. She was on the main stage in Electric Picnic last night, and there was a lot of question marks around who would it be that would be the Lush Life dancer. It was three gorgeous smallies. Ah, they were absolutely brilliant. They gave it suck, so they did. If you haven't seen it, if you look it up, Lush Life Electric Picnic on TikTok or something, you'll find it. Ah, they were brilliant. They were absolutely fantastic. Delighted for them. Come here. Happy weekend. Happy Saturday. How's things? I hope you're having a nice one. The weather, not playing ball at all. At all, at all. But look, sure look, isn't this where we are and we'll have to put up with it? You know, that kind of a way. 0868 104 106, if you'd like to get in touch this afternoon. I, for one, would love to hear from you. I've had Michael in touch, and he does be in touch all the time. He's a very loyal listener, is Michael. He says, afternoon, Katie Jane. It's very busy from Whitegate to Middleton, and I've had a look. I'm having a look right now at the maps, and it is very busy from Whitegate to Middleton, particularly just before Ballinacurra, going through Ballinacurra, trying to get to the Lakeview roundabout. But the traffic seems to ease once you pass the dark road there. So I don't know what that's about. Now, there's also a bit of a queue coming from the Castle Martyr direction, the main road there, the N25, up to the Lakeview roundabout. Elsewhere, traffic seems to be okay, so I'm not sure what's going on there. But if you know, you can let me know, only if it's safe for you to do so, of course. There's no rush like that. 0868 104 106. I must tell you that, you know, the way it kind of seems like the evenings are getting darker. The unfortunate part about that is because they are. We're on day 241 of the year. That means there's 124 days left. It's not that long ago that there was more days left than there was gone. It's very weird the way time operates. But today is International Cosplay Day. It's also National Lemon Juice Day. So have some lemon juice today. Your star sign, if you're celebrating your birthday this weekend, is Virgo. Your birthstone, peridot. We learned how to say that last Saturday. Peridot. There you go. We'll do the birthdays. I'll let you know who you're sharing them with in a while. Get your requests in. 0868 104 106 and we'll do the birthday requests. I've got more music as well this hour. Charlie XCX with Wink Wink. I've got Somber on the way, who was also on the Electric Picnic main stage last night. Lizzo, Good As Hell, playing next.
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10: I do my head toss, check my nails. 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

number. My body isn't ready on Cork's Red FM. Apparently, you wore an Irish jersey at some stage at Electric Picnic yesterday, as did Jade as well on stage, and it was custom. It was gorgeous. I've got Jack Harlow to come after Charlie XCX. I like this from a brand new album. It's the new release from it. It's called Wink Wink.

0: from Jack Harlow. It's Loving On Me on Cork's Red FM Saturday afternoon. It's Katie Jane. I'm with you until 4 o'clock. Just gone 20 to 1. And I was saying, Michael had been in touch telling me about heavy traffic between Whitegate and Middleton. And in particular, I was looking at the maps and I see it on the way from Ballinacurra, heading through Ballinacurra, really, I suppose you could say, head towards Middleton. And it is quite heavy, actually, to be honest, passing the business park there in Ballinacurra. But it eases off then once you pass the dark road, the Bailey Road there, kind of. But I had someone else on to me then and said that there's roadworks going on the last 3 weeks or so there. I was under the impression that they were finished, but I'd say it must be different roadworks we're talking about. Oh, do you know what? Wasn't there roadworks as well between there and the Lakeview roundabout? It's different roadworks. There's always, do you know what? Isn't there always something? That's what they say. There's always something. Tell you what there is today. And there always is lots of them at the weekend. Birthdays. Who are you sharing your birthday with today? Lenny Henry, the British Jamaican comedian, actor, presenter and writer. He's born in Dudley in the West Midlands. He's 68 today. Thomas Tuchel, the German professional football manager and former player who is manager of the England national team, born in Germany. Thomas Tuchel is 53 today. And Jennifer Landon, she's an American actress from Yellowstone, Grey's Anatomy and Within These Walls. You know Yellowstone, she was Teeter in Yellowstone. What an actress she is. I'm half afraid to play the audio that I have. I have to listen to it 10 more times to make sure she hasn't used choice language in it, to be honest, because Teeter's one of those characters, but I loved her. I think she was absolutely brilliant in Yellowstone. Jennifer Landon's 43 today. If you, someone you love, someone you're related to, someone you know barely, if they have a birthday today, I'll tell them happy birthday for you. 0868 104 106. You drop me a text, a WhatsApp, a voice note, even send me an email if you really wanted to. Or a carrier pigeon. Got Stella Lefty on the way. I'm going to play Boston shortly after Calvin Harris. Sam Smith next.
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Della Lefty. I'm calling it country music. It's called Boston. It's on Cork's Red FM on Saturday afternoon. Calvin Harris, Sam Smith before that as well with Promises. Hope you're well. Hope you're having a nice weekend. It's Katie Jane and I'm with you until 4 o'clock. It's not far from one now at the moment. Still an awful lot of music to play for you. Got Shane Codd in there after brand new music next. But first I must do some birthday shout outs. I must say happy 8th birthday to Sean Dorgan. Sean is in Carrigaline. That's from your mam Emma and dad Garrett. Sean, have a magnificent 8th birthday. I hope you have a wonderful day. And I must also say happy birthday to Sarah Butler from Middleton. Celebrated her 40th birthday on the 25th of August. And that's from Bridget Motherway. Come here, Sarah. I hope you had an absolute hoolie for the birthday. I really hope you did. And do you know what? I hope you're still celebrating this weekend as well. I'll play this for the birthdays. Jenny, it's Less Than a Lover on Red FM.

0: It's Shane Codd, Bryn Christopher, Feels So Good, Irish Music on Cork's Red FM. It's just coming up to 1 o'clock, so we better go and get your latest in news, sports and weather. I've got your brand new cash machine details. It's big money to be won. Loads of music after one as well. I've got Tiesto in there, Cat's Eye, Blue Cantrell on the way as well. Anything else you might like to hear, 0868 104 106. Also, later on, fabulous prize from Wilton Shopping Centre. They're very, very good to us.
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0: It's 1 o'clock. Good afternoon. I'm Jane McNamara. Two teenagers have been injured following an e-scooter crash in Longford last night. It happened just after 10:30 on Battery Road. Ella Anderson reports.
15: Following the crash, a young man who was driving the e-scooter was brought to Beaumont Hospital for treatment of serious injuries, where he remains in a critical condition. A teenage girl who was a passenger on the e-scooter was brought to Regional Hospital Mullingar for treatment of non-life-threatening injuries. No other vehicles were involved in the crash. Gardaí are appealing for any witnesses to come forward. Road users who may have camera footage, including dash cam, are asked to make this available to investigating Gardaí.
0: Police in the north are currently at the scene of a serious assault in the Lisnahall Road area of Dungannon in County Tyrone. The public have been advised to avoid the area while inquiries continue. Further details will follow in due course. Thousands of people are still missing after deadly flash flooding in Nepal, with two Irish nationals among those unaccounted for. More than 600 have died. Matt Baden works for the International Federation of the Red Cross and says providing shelter is a priority.
16: Right now it's about the next 72 hours, which will be food, water and non-food items. Shelter will certainly be a huge priority. And once we can kind of establish those emergency needs, we'll likely move into other forms of programming to support livelihoods, getting people back into a more permanent shelter.
0: At least 37 people have been killed in overnight Russian attacks on Ukraine's Kyiv region. Around 50 residential buildings were hit in the Bucha district, with the attack sparking a huge fire which spread to homes and a restaurant, according to local officials. Reports say 42 people have been injured, while 380 people have been evacuated. A Dublin senator is warning of a road safety issue due to people using nitrous oxide while driving. Teresa Costello collected almost 200 canisters of the gas during a one-hour clean-up in Tala. They were found alongside roads, housing estates, green spaces and church grounds. Senator Costello says it's a state of emergency.
17: I'm really scared that this is becoming a road safety issue. So we started off our 1 hour on kind of the exit from the M50. And I'd noticed when I was driving around Tala as well, a lot of discarded nitrous oxide in areas where somebody couldn't park up to consume it. It was more like it was being consumed and thrown out the car window.
0: A new unused medicine return service is being welcomed. The free Medivac scheme, which is funded by the HSC, allows people to return unused, unwanted or expired medicines to their local community pharmacy for safe and responsible disposal. Research by the IPU has previously found 27% of unused medicines were thrown in household bins. Elizabeth Lang of the Irish Pharmacy Union says the new scheme is good for the environment.
1: Another 6% or so are actually flushed down the toilets or poured down the sink. And this carries a huge risk of contaminating water systems and actually just contributing to serious environmental and health challenges, which, you know, we're all working together in all sorts of ways to try and reduce any impact on the environment. And this is one that is very real.
0: CMAT has confirmed she will be at Electric Picnic tonight. Fans were concerned when she cancelled a gig in France last night due to illness. However, she's posted on Instagram saying, "See you on the main stage tonight at 9 p.m. Somber was one of the acts on the main stage last night, wearing an Ireland jersey before his performance.
18: "Well, I got it. I've spent a lot of time in Ireland. You know, I call it a second home. So, yeah, I got to pull this out, you know, for the special day. Whenever I land in Ireland, I'm like, I'm home. I'm finally home. That's what I always say. Because Ireland, the crowds, first of all, the first time I ever played in Europe was in Ireland. So that first show was just shocking to me. So Ireland has always had a special place in my heart. The first, like, the biggest arena I played in Europe was in Ireland, in Three Arena."
0: Finally, Lola Young has been announced as a surprise guest on the main stage this afternoon. She's due on stage at 3:45 for the surprise set. That's your latest news update at 4 minutes past one.
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20: Good afternoon, I'm Dan Casey. Starting with Gaelic Games, and the last of the quarter-finals of the Tom Creedon Cup gets underway this evening. Kilmurry will go up against Naoimh Avon at 6:30, while the winner will play Castletown Bear in the semi-final. Moving on to football now, and it's Liverpool 0, Nottingham Forest 1 in the Premier League's lunchtime game. Dan and Doy opened the scoring there. Reds boss Andoni Iriola has handed a first start to new signing Victor Munoz this afternoon, and both sides are chasing their first win of the new season. Elsewhere, Bournemouth go up against Everton, while Coventry City take on Hull. Both of those games kick off at 3. And finally at 5:30, Spurs looks to get their first 3 points on the board when they take on Newcastle. Meanwhile, the inaugural FAI National League kicks off today. There are 5 games down for decision this afternoon in the new third tier of Irish football. At 2 p.m, CK United host Newbridge Town. Then Murphy United host Cockhill Celtic, while Salton Devon go head-to-head with Letterkenny Rovers for a 3 p.m. kickoff. I'm not making the same mistake twice. But Bonagie United close the weekend's fixtures against Homefair DCU at 5. To rugby, and Leinster will bid to dethrone Munster in the final of the Women's Interprovincial Series at Dexcom Stadium this afternoon. That game kicks off at 4:30 and is part of a doubleheader in Galway today, as the third place playoff gets underway from 2, with Connacht up against winless Ulster. And lastly to golf, Leona Maguire has made a strong start to her third round at the Women's Irish Open. The Cavan golfer is 6 under par for the day through the front 9, moving into a tie for 6th on 8 under. With Cassandra Alexander still leads the way at the K Club, she's moved further ahead today on 17 under. And that's the sport with Simply Suits. Well done, that was fabulous.
2: 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Red FM weather.
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20: Mostly cloudy at first today, outbreaks of rain, heavy and persistent at times. Some patchy mist and fog also. Do take care on those roads out there. They're slippy now after the dry weather. Now we're into the wet weather. Drier conditions with scattered showers will extend to all parts later on in the afternoon, which is good news. Some sunny spells as well, and highest temperatures today about 16 to 20 degrees.
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15: 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Good afternoon. It's Katie Jane on Red FM until 4. It's Saturday. Cat's Eye on the way after Bella Kay first on Red FM.
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Tiesto, the business on Cork's Red FM Saturday afternoon. Hope you're having a lovely, lovely weekend. It's Katie Jane with you until 4. I've got Miles Smith after Blue Cantrell. This is fantastic. Hit 'em up style.

0: 9.
1: It's Miles Smith. It's nice to meet you on Cork's Red FM. Just coming up to 25 past 1 on a Saturday. And Met Aaron telling us all that the rain is going to go away for a little while. There's going to be a few showers, but saying that, going to be a little bit nicer towards the rest of the afternoon, into the back end of the afternoon, I suppose you call it. So I look forward to that immensely. Those grey skies, not doing much for me. Whatever you're doing, I hope you're having a wonderful Saturday. Let me know what you're doing and I'll give you a shout out while you're doing it or while you're on your way to do it. 0868 104 106. I've got some history for you today. Things that happened on this day many, many moons ago, back as far as 1935. Something very important was launched. Tell you that in a little while. And there was an incredible number one hit in the charts this day in 1964. Everybody still knows it. Absolutely everybody. And of that, I am sure. We've got more music on the way as well. Femi in there with the Kid Laroi after Kingfisher next.
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goes. Becky Hill and Topic, My Heart Goes on Cork's Red FM. At the weekend, it's Katie Jane. I'm with you until 4 o'clock for Saturday afternoon. And I have some history for you. We're doing a history lesson today. Some really interesting things happened on this day many, many moons ago. I'll start sooner the time, I reckon. So this day, 23 years ago, in 2003, Skype Technologies released its pioneering internet communication software using voice over internet protocol, VOIP for short, to allow free computer-to-computer calls. Skype is 23 years old this year. I did not know that Skype only started with audio. I thought it was always video. But no, video calling was later added in 2005. That's mad. I just feel nowadays, we've had it that long now and we're so used to it. It just seems like it was always there. It's only when you sit down and think about it. It's only 2005 since Skype added video calling. The service was officially shut down on May 5th, 2025 after a 22-year run with users directed to Microsoft Teams instead. So there you go. We've got Teams, we've got Zoom, FaceTiming, WhatsApp, you know, mad. Then 29 years ago today, now this is going to blow your mind. For anyone that doesn't know the origin story of this brand, it's going to blow your mind. 29 years ago today, in 1997, Netflix was founded by a guy called Reed Hastings and also Mark Randolph in Scotts Valley, California. It was a DVD rental business. Did you know that? How many among you knew that Netflix was a DVD rental business when it began? In 1999, Netflix dropped the per rental charge and moved to a monthly fee with no due dates. And then in 2007, Netflix introduced its online streaming service, changing from physical mail to digital videos. That's not that long ago. 2007? Mad. Now, this is my favourite. This is the oldest one I have for you today in the history lesson. 91 years ago, this is wild. In 1935, Roundtree's introduced the famous, wait for it, Kit Kat. The Kit Kat was introduced 91 years ago today. Isn't that fun? Have a Kit Kat for Kit Kat's birthday. It features 3 layers of wafer cut into finger slices and surrounded by milk chocolate. I mean, it's just still delicious. 91 years later and still delicious. Amazing facts. That's your history lesson on Red FM this afternoon. Got Femi with the Kid Laroi after brand new It's Great Expectation on Red FM.

0: That's Irish music from Femi, along with the Kid Laroi on that one. It's Noble, it's Cork's Red FM. Just gone 20 to 2, Saturday afternoon. It's Katie Jane with you until 4. We've been talking about this day in history. I've given you a history lesson. Things, big things that happened, went down on this day many, many moons ago. And I was saying that 91 years ago today, Roundtree's introduced the ever-famous Kit Kat. And the description I have here of a Kit Kat is three layers of wafer cut into finger slices and surrounded by milk chocolate. Michael, the wonderful, loyal Michael that I talk about all the time, texts me in all the time. And Michael, don't ever stop. In fairness, I love it when you text me in. He said, and Katie Jane, there used to be five fingers in the Kit Kat. Who took the fifth finger? And I said, did there really? When did that disappear? And he's after saying here now, there have been a few notable instances of five-finger Kit Kat, though it has never been permanent. It's never been a permanent product. So there you go. But there's, I've also done a bit of research on this now. And this tells me that it's something to do with the Mandela effect. Is it, it's Mandela or Mandela? Surely it's Mandela. Many people vividly misremember standard multi-finger packs having five segments instead of four, and that fuels a common false memory online then. So it could be a Mandela effect as well. Kit Kat has never been anything other than what it is now, except I think it's shorter and wider now. But that's shrinkflation, isn't it?
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Water, it's Cork's Red FM Saturday afternoon. Before we get to 2 o'clock this afternoon, I've got Libyanka with Cian Ducrow. Love that collab, it's called People. We'll do that after Silva Bumpa with brand new music called On Tonight, and it's on Red FM.

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2: FM. Good afternoon, I'm Jane McNamara. Two teenagers have been injured following an e-scooter crash in Longford last night. It happened just after 10 past 10 on Battery Road, Ella Anderson reports.
3: Following the crash, a young man who was driving the e-scooter was brought to Beaumont Hospital for treatment of serious injuries, where he remains in a critical condition. A teenage girl who was a passenger on the e-scooter was brought to Regional Hospital Mullingar for treatment of non-life-threatening injuries. No other vehicles were involved in the crash. Gardaí are appealing for any witnesses to come forward. Road users who may have camera footage, including dash cam, are asked to make this available to investigating Gardaí.
2: At least 37 people have been killed following a Russian attack on the Bucha district close to the Ukrainian capital of Kiev. Elsewhere, one person has been killed and three others injured after a Russian attack on the southern Odessa region of Ukraine. Officials say 8 trucks transporting food were set on fire. Police in the north are currently at the scene of a serious assault in the Lisnahull Road area of Dungannon in County Tyrone. The public have been advised to avoid the area while inquiries continue. Further details will follow in due course. Thousands of people are still missing after deadly flash flooding in Nepal, with two Irish nationals among those accounted for. More than 600 people have died, according to the latest reports. A Dublin senator is warning of a road safety issue due to people using nitrous oxide while driving. Teresa Costello collected almost 200 canisters of the gas during a one-hour clean-up in Talla. They were found alongside the road, housing estates, green spaces and church grounds. Senator Costello says it is a state of emergency.
4: I'm really scared that this is becoming a road safety issue. So we started off our 1 hour on kind of the exit from the M50. And I'd noticed when I was driving around Talla as well, a lot of discarded nitrous oxide in areas where somebody couldn't park up to consume it. It was more like it was being consumed and thrown out the car window.
2: Voting is underway in Iceland on whether to reopen EU membership talks. Iceland first applied to join the EU in 2009. However, talks were suspended in 2013 after a change of government. Icelanders are said to be split down the middle on the vote after months of debate on the cost of living, security and control over fishing waters. Nearly 1 in 10 Garda vehicles had to be replaced over the past year following an increase in ramming attacks. The Garda car fleet now has a total of around 3,800 vehicles, the largest number in the force's history. 360 of those cars are currently dedicated to roads policing, an increase of more than 20 from the previous year. Irish Independent Southern correspondent Ralph Regal says there's growing concern for Garda safety while on patrol.
5: 193 Garda vehicles out of the total fleet of 3,801 have to be removed from service. Of the 193 vehicles, a number have had to be taken out of service because of damage that was inflicted through deliberate targetings in terms of rammings and incidents like that. Two Garda vehicles have been severely damaged just in the space of the last 12 days alone.
2: CMAT has reassured fans she will be on stage at Electric Picnic tonight. She had cancelled a gig in Paris last night due to illness. The Meat star will be on the main stage at 9, followed by Gorillaz. Lewis Capaldi headlined last night, with the crowd interrupting him when he tried to talk.
6: Good to be back. Nice to be back in Ireland. Love it here. You listen, Scottish, Irish, come on, baby. It's us two. You know what I mean? Us against the world. But yeah, no, it's good to be back.
2: And Lola Young has been announced as a surprise guest on the main stage this afternoon. She's due at 3:45 for the surprise set. And that's your latest news at 2:04.
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8: 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Good afternoon, I'm Dan Casey. Starting with Gaelic games, and the last of the quarterfinals of the Tom Creedan Cup gets underway this evening. Kilmurry go up against Naomh Avon at 6:30, where the winner will play Castletown Bear in the semi-final. To football now, it's Liverpool 1, Nottingham Forest 2 in the Premier League's lunchtime game. Alexander Isak found the equaliser for the hosts after Dan and Doy put Forest ahead at Anfield, but Forest have just scored a penalty courtesy of Gibbs White. Elsewhere, Bournemouth go up against Everton, while Coventry City take on Hull. Both of those games kick off at 3, while finally at 5:30, Spurs look to get their first 3 points on the board when they take on Newcastle. Elsewhere, Troy Parrott will be hoping to make his first start for Real Betis this afternoon. The Republic of Ireland striker made his debut off the bench on Tuesday in a 1-0 win at Valencia. His new side will take on Levante from 4. To rugby, and Leinster will bid to dethrone Munster in the final of the Women's Inter-Provincial Series at the Dexcom Stadium this afternoon. That game kicks off at 4:30 and is part of the doubleheader in Galway. And lastly to golf, Leona Maguire is enjoying a sensational third round at the Women's Irish Open. The Cavan golfer is 9 under par for the day to sit on 11 under and in a tie for 4th. Cassandra Alexander still leads the way at the K Club. She's moved further ahead today on 18 under. And that's the sport with Simply Suits.
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9: Weather today, mostly cloudy, but there's some drier conditions with scattered showers extending to all parts over this afternoon. Sunny spells developing as well, which is good news. We've got highest temperatures today, about 16 to 20 degrees.
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9: 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The cash machine will randomly pick a number to call, and it could be you. Now, if it is, if your phone starts ringing, it must be answered within 5 rings. Tell us the prize amount, and then you get the cash. €305,000 exactly. So text RED to 57557 and good luck. It's Katie Jane on Red FM until 4 o'clock for Saturday afternoon. We'll play Neil's Naughties this hour, I think, will we? Or should we?

0: From Dua Lipa to Houdini on Cork's Red FM at the weekend. It's Katie Jane with you until 4 o'clock. How's things? Hope you're well. Hope you're having a lovely day. Let me know what you're getting up to. I would love to know what you're getting up to. And I'd love to say hello to you while you're doing it. 0868 104 106. Any music I can play for you can let me know that as well. Love to hear your voice notes in a little while. Do stay with me because I've got a magnificent prize from our glorious show sponsors, Wilton Shopping Centre, giving me another voucher today. So in that case, we'll have a game of Neil's Naughties. We'll do that. Going to play some music from Role Model, Electric Picnic Artist. I've got Ariana Grande, her latest release in there as well, after MK17 playing next.
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0: Bottle, High Hopes 3000. It's Cork's Red FM at the weekend, and it's time to give you a prize. You deserve one. You deserve one, no matter what you've done. Right. 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Specifically, the Rituals of Karma. This voucher, my friends, it is worth €100. How do you get the voucher? Well, Neil Prendeville, my friend, he has recited some lyrics from a naughty song, and you must tell me the song to which the lyrics belong. This is called Neil's Naughties, and this is what it sounds like.
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0: 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Voice notes, please. Who you are, where you are. The name of Neil's Naughty today. And there's a voucher for Rituals. €100 for Rituals at Wilton Shopping Centre to give away. Who you are, where you are. The name of Neil's Naughty. And there's a big, massive, beautiful voucher for Rituals in it for you. As I say, with thanks to Wilton Shopping Centre. So we'll give that away before we get to 3 o'clock this afternoon. 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

0: It's Paul Russell, Little Boothang on Cork's Red FM. We're playing Neil's Naughties this afternoon. It's the only show you'll hear this game on, by the way. 0868 104 106. Who you are, where you are, the name of Neil's Naughty today.
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0: Irish music on Cork's Red FM at the weekend from Dermot Kennedy. It's called Funeral. And it's time for me to give a prize to one of you. I've got a Rituals voucher worth €100 specifically for the Rituals of Karma. It's at Wilton Shopping Centre. There are gorgeous show sponsors. Neil's Naughty today was this.
1: Neil's Naughties.
2: 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I died 100 times. You go back to her and I go back to us.
0: So I wanted to know, what was the song? What was the Neil's Naughty today? Dave says...
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0: Back to Black, I think it might be.

You are spot on, my friend. You've got yourself the voucher for Rituals at Wilton Shopping Centre. It's a €100 voucher for the Rituals of Karma. Enjoy that yourself or give it to someone you love. Or someone you don't like. It's up to yourself. We'll play Neil's Naughties. Please God, once again, next Saturday afternoon. Some Irish music again before we get your news at 3 o'clock on Saturday from Florence Road. It's their latest single. It's called 7563. It's on Red FM.

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11: FM. Good afternoon. Two teenagers have been injured following an e-scooter crash in Longford last night. It happened just after 10:30 on Battery Road. Ella Anderson has this report.
12: Following the crash, a young man who was driving the e-scooter was brought to Beaumont Hospital for treatment of serious injuries, where he remains in a critical condition. A teenage girl who was a passenger on the e-scooter was brought to Regional Hospital Mullingar for treatment of non-life-threatening injuries. No other vehicles were involved in the crash. Gardaí are appealing for any witnesses to come forward. Road users who may have camera footage, including dash cam, are asked to make this available to investigating Gardaí.
11: At least 37 people have been killed following a Russian attack on the Bucha district close to the Ukrainian capital of Kyiv. Elsewhere, one person has been killed and 3 others injured after a Russian attack on the southern Odessa region of Ukraine. Officials say 8 trucks transporting food were set on fire. Police in the north are currently at the scene of a serious assault in the Lisnahall Road area of Dungannon in County Tyrone. The public have been advised to avoid the area while inquiries continue. Further details will follow in due course. Thousands of people are still missing after deadly flash flooding in Nepal, with 2 Irish nationals amongst those unaccounted for. More than 600 have died. CMAT has reassured fans she'll be on stage at Electric Picnic tonight. She cancelled a gig in Paris last night due to illness. The Meath star will be on the main stage at 9, followed by Gorillaz. Lewis Capaldi headlined last night with the crowd interrupting them when he tried to talk.
13: Good to be back. Nice to be back in Ireland. Love it here. You, listen, Scottish, Irish, come on, baby. It's us two. You know what I mean? Us against the world. But yeah, no, it's good to be back. Enough! That's too much for one man.
11: Voting is underway in Iceland on whether to reopen EU membership talks. Iceland first applied to join the EU in 2009. However, talks were suspended in 2013 after a change of government. Icelanders are said to be split down the middle after months of debate on the cost of living, security and control over fishing waters. Nearly one in ten Garda vehicles had to be replaced over the last year following an increase in ramming attacks. The Garda car fleet has now had a total of around 3,800 vehicles. It's the largest number in the force's history. 360 of those cars are currently dedicated to roads policing, an increase of more than 20 from the previous year. Irish Independent Southern correspondent Ralph Regal said there's growing concern for Garda safety while on patrol.
14: 193 Garda vehicles out of the total fleet of 3,801 have to be removed from service. Of the 193 vehicles, a number have had to be taken out of service because of damage that was inflicted through deliberate targetings in terms of rammings and incidents like that. Two Garda vehicles have been severely damaged just in the space of the last 12 days alone.
11: A Dublin senator is calling for stronger action on nitrous oxide misuse, particularly among young people. During a one-hour clean-up, Teresa Costello found 198 canisters of the gas in the Talla area. Stricter controls are set to be introduced in February of next year, as nitrous oxide will be classified at EU level as a harmful substance. Senator Costello said it's destroying people's lives.
15: I have people who are teenagers in their 20s and in their 30s who are using it. It's become a part of socialising, so it's become a part of just the norm. But if you speak to professionals in Talla Hospital, they're dealing with a huge amount of people who are presenting with numbness in their hands, walking difficulty. Some people are even being left in a wheelchair and having to relearn how to walk again.
11: It's 4 minutes past three.
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18: Good afternoon, I'm Dan Casey. Starting with Gaelic games, and the last of the quarter-finals of the Tom Creedon Cup gets underway this evening. Kilmurry go up against Naoimh Vaughan at 6:30, where the winner will play Castletown Bear in the semi-final. Moving on to football, and once again Liverpool had to come from behind in the new Premier League season. They've drawn 2-2 with Nottingham Forest at Anfield, having twice gone behind. Victor Muñoz with the crucial goal for the Reds, while Alexander Isak also got on the score sheet and says they were made work for their point. Two more games are just underway. Amid speculation over his future on Merseyside, Cork's Jake O'Brien is not involved for Everton, who are on the road to Bournemouth. And for the first time since 2001, Coventry City play a home top-flight game against fellow promoted Hull City. While then at 5:30, Tottenham play host to Newcastle. Troy Parrott will be hoping to make his first start for Real Betis this afternoon. The Republic of Ireland striker made his debut off the bench on Tuesday in a 1-0 win at Valencia. His new side will take on Levante from 4. While closer to home in the SSE Airtricity Women's Premier Division, Cork City take on Galway United in Eamon DC Park from 5. To rugby, and Leinster will beat dethrone Munster in the final of the Women's Interprovincial Series at the Dexcom Stadium this afternoon, and that game kicks off at 4:30. And lastly, to golf, play has been suspended due to very heavy rain at the K Club at the Women's Irish Open. Ground staff are brushing heavy surface water off the greens at the course, while South Africa's Cassandra Alexander is still the player to catch on 18 under par, while Cavan's Leona Maguire has had a brilliant third round, equaling the course record and lies 11 under par. And that's the sport with Simply Suits.
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0: We've got sunny spells and scattered showers for the rest of the afternoon. Some of those showers will be heavy or thundery, so do take care out in the roads. Highest temperatures today, about 16 to 20 degrees.
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0: 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The cash machine will randomly pick a number to call, and it could be you. If it is, if your phone starts ringing, it must be answered within five rings. Tell us the prize amount then. If you do all that, you get the cash. Big money, €305,000 exactly. So text red to 57557 and good luck. Yeah. It's Katie Jane on Red FM Saturday afternoon. We've got Jonas Blue, Shakira's on the way after Somber, 12 to 12 on Red FM. Cork's

0: That's Disco Lines with Tinashe. It's No Broke Boys. It's Cork's Red FM at the weekend. I'm Katie Jane and I'm still here with you for another smally while up until 4 o'clock. After 4, the main man, Stevie G, is in the building. He'll be in the mix and everything. Got your dance anthems to get you ready for Saturday night. Indeed. I just want to let you know, if you're out on the roads, there's reports of a collision on Fairfield Avenue in Farranree. Emergency services en route there, so do take care on approach. Mind yourselves on the roads, gang. With the rainfall that we had in the last 48 hours or so, after such a long dry spell, they're slippy. They're just quite slippy, so do take care out there. Make sure you've got your lights on as well, actually. It's gone dark. More music on the way. I've got The Weeknd to come and Amble the Swell playing next.
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The Weekend at Sacrifice on Cork's Red FM. Fresh from two live shows at Crow Park this summer. Can you believe they're already over us? It's mad, isn't it? Summer gone. Christmas next month. I know, we'll do Halloween first, I suppose. I've got Sonny Federa to come for you shortly. DVG's on the way after 4 o'clock, getting you ready for your Saturday night in Cork. But you also need to get ready for Heineken Greenlight, as Red FM and Heineken put you in the front row. 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I've got Sonny Federa, as I say, and lots more to come before we get to four after brand new from Gracie Abrams.

0: 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Let's Think About Us. It's on Cork's Red FM Saturday afternoon. Stevie G in the mix with your dance anthems after 4 o'clock. I'm going to play some Sabrina Carpenter. I've got Alex Warren on the way before then as well, and Beyonce, Break My Soul, playing next.
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Sabrina Carpenter's Espresso. Isn't that sweet? I guess so. It's Cork's Red FM Saturday afternoon. Harry Styles after Alex Warren. This is Passenger on Red FM.

0: versus cooking on three burners. This girl on Cork's Red FM. Stevie G is on the way. I'll talk to you tomorrow morning. Sonic Espanach.
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10: Welcome, Lindsay Dolan. Good afternoon. There's been a major drug seizure in West Dublin worth €2.3 million. Gardaí found cocaine, cannabis and MDMA when they intercepted the handover of drugs in a public place in Blanchardstown yesterday. 10 kilos of coke was found worth €1.8 million, while an extra 4 kilos of the drug worth €400,000 was seized from a car at the scene. Two men in their 50s and 60s have been arrested and are being held at a Garda station in the Dublin area. During follow-up searches in the capital, they found 5,000 MDMA tablets worth around €50,000 and 4 kilos of cannabis herb. Two teenagers have been injured following an e-scooter crash in Longford last night. It happened just after 10:30 on Battery Road. Ella Anderson has this report.
11: Following the crash, a young man who was driving the e-scooter was brought to Beaumont Hospital for treatment of serious injuries, where he remains in a critical condition. A teenage girl who was a passenger on the e-scooter was brought to Regional Hospital Mullingar for treatment of non-life-threatening injuries. No other vehicles were involved in the crash. Gardaí are appealing for any witnesses to come forward. Road users who may have camera footage, including dash cam, are asked to make this available to investigating Gardaí.
10: A murder investigation has been launched after a man was found dead in Tyrone this morning. The body was found alongside a seriously injured child in the Lisnahull Road area of Dungannon. A man has been arrested on suspicion of murder and attempted murder and remains in police custody. The PSNI said a further update will follow in due course. At least 37 people have been killed following a Russian attack on the Bucha district close to the Ukrainian capital of Kyiv. Elsewhere, one person has been killed and three others injured after a Russian attack on the southern Odessa region of Ukraine. Officials say eight trucks transporting food were set on fire. Thousands of people are still missing after deadly flash flooding in Nepal, with two Irish nationals amongst those unaccounted for. More than 600 have died. A Dublin senator is calling for stronger action on nitrous oxide misuse, particularly among young people. During a one-hour clean-up, Teresa Costello found 189 canisters of the gas in the Talla area. Stricter controls are set to be introduced in February of next year, as nitrous oxide will be classified at EU level as a harmful substance. Senator Costello said it's destroying people's lives.
12: I have people who are teenagers in their 20s and in their 30s who are using it. It's become a part of socialising, so it's become a part of just the norm. But if you speak to the professionals in Talla Hospital, they're dealing with a huge amount of people who are presenting with numbness in their hands, walking difficulty. Some people are even being left in a wheelchair and having to relearn how to walk again.
10: Day two of Electric Picnic is underway with CMAT and Gorillaz on the main stage tonight. After some light showers this afternoon, weather conditions in Stradbally this afternoon have been mixed with some rain and bright spells. Last night, Somber was joined on stage by Noel and Mike Hogan from the Cranberries. The American singer says he's a big fan of their work.
13: Well, first of all, these guys are the best lads ever. And it's very easy. I mean, I'm just a huge fan of Irish music in general. You know, Fontaines, Cranberries, who else? U2. There's so much amazing Irish music, but Cranberries are like probably my favorite. So reached out to the guys and they were super cool. Like they were down to do it.
10: And here's how Somber and the Cranberries sounded at EP.

0: It's 4 minutes past four.
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4: Good afternoon, I'm Dan Casey. Starting with Gaelic games, and the last of the quarterfinals of the Tom Creedon Cup gets underway this evening. Kilmurry will go up against Naoimh Avon at 6:30, where the winner will play Castletown Bear in the semi-final. Moving on to football, and it's half-time in the 3pm games in the Premier League. Alex Scott gave Bournemouth the lead against Everton at the Vitality Stadium, while Coventry versus Hull is scoreless. Well, earlier, Liverpool had to come from behind once again. They've drawn 2-2 with Nottingham Forest in Anfield, having twice gone behind. Victor Munoz with the crucial goal for the Reds. Meanwhile, at 5:30, Tottenham play host to Newcastle. Elsewhere, Troy Parrott will be hoping to make his first start for Real Betis this afternoon. The Republic of Ireland striker made his debut off the bench on Tuesday in a 1-0 win at Valencia, and his new side have just kicked off against Levante. Close to home in the SSC Airtricity Women's Premier Division, Cork City take on Galway United in Éamon DC Park from 5. Meanwhile, to rugby, Leinster are bidding to dethrone Munster in the final of the Women's Interprovincial Series at the Dexcom Stadium this afternoon, and that game kicks off at 4:30. And lastly, to golf, play has been suspended due to very heavy rain at the K Club at the Women's Irish Open, and ground staff are brushing heavy surface water off the greens at the course. South Africa's Cassandra Alexander is still the player to catch on 18 under par, while Cavan's Leona Maguire has had a brilliant third round, equaling the course record, and lies 11 under par. And that's the sport with Simply Suits.
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5: I had the sun cream on earlier, believe it or not, but there is a mix of cloud and clear spells at first tonight with isolated showers. Mist and fog patches will form. Cloud will increase from the west overnight, bringing more widespread showers, some with heavy, possible thundery. Lowest temperatures 10 to 14 degrees. Light locally, moderate southwest winds will bring back southerly overnight and freshen along parts of the coast.
6: Yeah.
5: And Nightcrawlers definitely qualifies. Push the feeling on getting us on the way.

It's the name of the track, Peggy Goo, Irish star, a brilliant artist in her own right. Check out her new album. It's one of the albums of the year. One of my favourite Afrobeat artists, I suppose. We got Body on the way, but first up, what has been happening? Well, you can drop us a text at 086-8104-106 if you want to say hello today to anyone. I've been very busy. We had everybody dancing in Marina Market on Thursday, and some of the same crowd were down there today at Obodo Gym. We had a brilliant party celebrating their 14th birthday with Ireland's most inclusive workout. And we had so many people, hundreds of people working out. I was supplying the tunes, bright and early. Great gang. Met everyone down there. And we had a great party. I went to play football there as well. It was actually hot. I was telling you I had some lotion on. It was really warm there for about an hour. And I think the weather has got a bit duller again. Well, we'll see what it's like tonight because I'm heading to the Electric Picnic after. And I'm also going to be DJing there tomorrow night. So if there is anyone heading up tomorrow at a Bourne Social stage, I'll be closing that out at 11:30 p.m. to 2 a.m. late on Sunday night. I'm sure most people are probably at the picnic who are going, though, at this stage. We're going to continue anyway with music. Another talk to you. Big track of 54 Ultras on the way. But first up, it is Body with Loud Luxury.

0: big tune. I've got a remix with Pump Up the Jam, which we played earlier. Down at the party. Morgan Seatree on the way, Banks and Rags, and LMFAO. 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

originally recorded by Sandy B. It was later sampled into Beat Us Jumpin', Morgan C3 and Carla Monroe right here. Cork Shot FM on a Saturday afternoon. Loads of big tunes on the way. 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

Frank Goddard with Messy in Heaven. Now we've got Jazzy. Her album is about to drop in October, I do believe. Very big excitement. One of Ireland's, one of the world's most foremost dance stars, I'd say, at this stage. She's got a hit out every couple of months. And this is Hypnotic from our very own Jazzy.

0: Billy Gillis, Hannah Boylan at DNA. We got a lot of big tunes on the way, including Calvin Harris, Dua Lipa. We got Silver Bumper, which is a reworking of Montel Jordan. Big tune at the moment called On Tonight. Casso Ray, what a vocalist she is. And, well, tons more besides. We're also going to be in the mix. Oh, Ewan McVicker's coming up as well. Shane Codd. All after five, right here on Red. You know I want you, and no one
1: above you. Red. 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
11: It's 5 o'clock. I'm Lindsay Dolan. Good evening. There's been a major drug seizure in West Dublin worth €2.3 million. Gardaí found cocaine, cannabis and MDMA when they intercepted the handover of drugs in a public place in Blanchardstown yesterday. 18 kilos of coke was found worth €1.8 million, while an extra 4 kilos of the drug worth €400,000 was seized from a car at the scene. Two men in their 50s and 60s have been arrested and are being held at a Garda station in the Dublin area. During follow-up searches in the capital, they found 5,000 MDMA tablets worth around €50,000 and 40 kilos of cannabis herb. A murder investigation has been launched after a man was found dead in Tyrone this morning. The body was found alongside a seriously injured child in the Lisnahull Road area of Dungannon. A man has been arrested on suspicion of murder and attempted murder and remains in police custody. The PSNI said a further update will follow in due course. Two teenagers remain in hospital following a crash involving an e-scooter in Longford. The incident happened at around 10:40pm last night. Ella Anderson has more.
12: Gardaí are still appealing for witnesses following the crash on Battery Road, which left two teenagers seriously injured. The young boy, who was driving the e-scooter at the time, remains in critical condition at Beaumont Hospital, while a teenage girl who was a passenger on the scooter was also taken to hospital for treatment of non-life-threatening injuries. Battery Road has since been reopened following a technical examination. Anyone travelling on the road between 10:15pm and 10:45pm on Friday is being asked to make themselves known to Gardaí.
11: Rescue efforts after the devastating flash floods in Nepal are being described by its government as a national priority. More than 600 people are now confirmed dead. Nearly 3,000 are missing 3 days after the disaster, including two Irish nationals. Nepal's Foreign Minister, Shishkir Kanal, said the country's requested help from its neighbours to find those still unaccounted for.
13: In areas such as opening the tunnel where people have been trapped, technologies that help us locate people alive in affected areas, quick forensic and DNA analysis, and mortuaries to keep the bodies.
11: At least 37 people have been killed following a Russian attack on the Bucha district close to the Ukrainian capital of Kyiv. Elsewhere, one person has been killed and three others injured after a Russian attack on the southern Odessa region of Ukraine. Officials say eight trucks transporting food were set on fire. There's concern social media is partially responsible for the rise in deliberate ramming attacks on Gardaí cars. As of the end of July, 193 Gardaí vehicles had to be removed from the fleet. It follows two deliberate ramming incidents in Dublin and Cork in the past fortnight alone. Ralph Regal, Southern correspondent for the Irish Independent, says attitudes toward road safety are changing.
14: Younger people in particular seem to be posting videos where they're either deliberately targeting Gardaí vehicles or else they're deliberately trying to get Gardaí vehicles to pursue them. And of course, we've seen some horrendous tragedies on the roads over recent weeks. I think there's also a greater concern, and particularly amongst road safety groups, about the whole attitude towards road safety.
11: And day two of Electric Picnic is underway with CMAT and Gorillaz on the main stage tonight. After some light showers this morning, weather conditions in Strad Valley have been mixed this afternoon with some rain and bright spells. Last night, Somber, we're joined on stage by Noel and Mike Hogan from the Cranberries. The American singer says he's a big fan of their work.
15: Well, first of all, these guys are the best lads ever. And it's very easy. I mean, I'm just a huge fan of Irish music in general. You know, Fontaines, Cranberries, who else? U2. There's so much amazing Irish music, but Cranberries are like probably my favorite. So reached out to the guys, and they were super cool. Like they were down to do it.
11: It's 4 minutes past five.
16: And in.
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20: Good afternoon, I'm Dan Casey. Starting with Gaelic games, and the last of the quarter-finals of the Tom Creedon Cup gets underway this evening. Kilmurry go up against Naoimh Vaughan at 6:30, where the winner will play Castletown Bear in the semi-final. Moving on to football, and it's full time in the 3pm games in the Premier League. James Tarkowski rescued a point for Everton in a 1-1 draw with Bournemouth. Liam Miller gave Hull all 3 points at Coventry, while earlier Liverpool had to come from behind once again. They drew 2-2 with Nottingham Forest in Anfield, having twice gone behind. Victor Munoz with the crucial goal for the Reds. Well, in a half hour's time, Tottenham play host Newcastle. Elsewhere, Troy Parrott has started for Real Betis in La Liga this afternoon. It's a first start for the Irish international with Betis facing Levante. The Dubliner did find the net, though. His effort was ruled out by VAR. He then turned provider for an equaliser, and it's 1-1 in that game. Closer to home in the SSE Airtricity Women's Premier Division, Cork City take on Galway United at Eamon DC Park, and that one has just kicked off now. to boxing, and double Olympic champion Kelly Harrington will make a return to major international competition at next month's European Elite Boxing Championships. The Dubliner has been named in Ireland's squad for the event in Sofia, having reversed her retirement following the Paris Olympics. And lastly, to golf, play has resumed after a weather delay at the K Club at the Women's Irish Open. South Africa's Cassandra Alexander is still the player to catch on 18 under par, while Cavan's Leona Maguire has had a brilliant third round and lies 11 under par. And that's the sport with Simply Suits.
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0: Thanks, Dan. A mix of cloud and clear spells at first tonight with isolated showers. Mist and fog patches will form. Cloud will increase from the west overnight, bringing more widespread showers. Some will be heavy and possibly thundery. Lowest temperatures 10 to 14 degrees. Light, locally moderate. Southwest winds will bring back or will back suddenly overnight and freshen along parts of the coast.
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Huge hit, Moving to the Sun. Great to see Ultranate's vocals back in action. We got Calvin Harris right about now. Dua Lipa, Silver Bumper coming up too.

0: Corkshot FM, it is a big track from Silver Bumper. As I said, originally recorded by Montel Jordan. As expected, lots of the action is at the Electric Picnic this weekend. They'll be playing up there at Bourne Social tomorrow night, 11:30 p.m. But in Cork, there's still activity after Darkest in Clancy's. Later, Playhouse, the Edison, End of Summer Party in the Liberty, Odyssey, DJs in Odyssey. Divin, Sive Casey in Vicarstown, Kerry and John Hussey in the Savoy is a big one. Big visit from Kerry, actually. Osho tomorrow, Spoken Soul, and Odyssey DJs tomorrow as well. Everybody Dance, we just had a great party on Thursday. We're back late September. And I've got an early evening R&B party in October in Skybar, which has been renovated at the moment. Plus a couple of more of those brunches. Last week went very well. Thanks to everyone who came. We had a great Sunday brunch last week. But that's your club guide for this week. And it will be getting much busier now as we get into September and October. More music next.
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11: 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You started this journey with him 6 months ago. You started the media journey.
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0: Well, how are we getting on? Welcome along to the Big Red Bench. Dan Casey here with you for the next hour. Plenty to get to on today's show. We'll get to the Ronan Curran stuff a little later on. We'll get to Premier League roundup as well. But I want to go first to the football here in Cork. And Cork City inched their way closer to getting their hands on the first division trophy against Wexford in Turner's Cross last night, winning that one 2-0. We win against Bray on Friday and it's over. We're officially out of this hellhole of a division, hopefully never to return to it. But our owner is going to have to spend in the transfer window and negate everything that comes with that. Seanan Maguire on fire with a brace last night, and here's gaffer Barry Robson speaking after the victory.
1: Barry, job done, but you were made to work hard by a solid Wexford team tonight.
2: Yeah, I thought they did really well when they came. I thought first 15-20 minutes I didn't think we were quite at ourselves. We didn't look like ourselves. Made a little tweak to the shape, and I think that helped us a good bit the last 15 minutes. 20 minutes first half, then thought second half we were just a really professional performance. We controlled the game for large spells, moved the ball about. Probably didn't create as much chance as we normally do, but it was really professional, I thought, and I thought we were in total control.
1: I know we talk a lot about Cillian Murphy in these interviews, but again, tonight, goal scorer, goal provider. I mean, he went out wide and right, he made a big impact.
2: Yeah, well, so that's what we did in the first half. I think if you've seen the game, we had him playing as a number 10, and a lot of the time, he can not get lost, he can get lost in the game in that middle of the pitch. So we went to a 4-2-4 pretty bravely and made sure that we put Cillian out in that area, and we actually put Fitzy a winger out right back. So it was a really brave decision and an attacking decision that we tried to do, and it worked, because when they were sitting in a 5-4-1, we actually played with a 3-4-1-2. We couldn't, everyone was banging against each other, there was no space in the pitch, so we had to try and play between them, and that's why we changed the structure and the system.
1: Bit of a strange night tonight, obviously the fans watching the match here, but also on their phones looking for results elsewhere.
2: Yeah, it was, and we nearly won it tonight.
1: Nearly,
2: and
1: yeah.
2: I think it was a strange bit of an atmosphere, but to be fair, we just have to keep going, and we have to go and perform next week, and if we can go and get a win next week, that's done, and that's going to be our focus all week.
1: How much relief will it be to finally get over the line?
2: Do you know what, it's no relief for me. It's, you know what, the players have been outstanding. And it's been a long old hard season for them, and I've said this in my previous interviews, they've not the credit they deserved. They haven't, and I think when you've seen all the way that the teams performed against the first division, the Premier Division teams last weekend, the weekend before, they were really struggling against them. So it's been a difficult league, this, and I just want us as a club, the club have been really good, the fans have been absolutely outstanding since I've been here, and the players have worked ever so hard to try and bring this club back up to where it wants to be.
1: You said the players don't get the credit they deserve. Do you feel that you're not getting the credit you deserve?
2: I couldn't care about me. Really? I couldn't care less about me, honestly, and I genuinely mean that. I've been round the block a few times. All I want is for my players to be them looking after and supporting the players. That's the most important thing, you know. I'll be here with my staff, and nobody will work harder than us, I can assure you that. And we are wanting to, for me, it's the happiness you see in the fans and the club. That's what makes me happy, you know. And but we have to go and get the job done first.
1: And it will be great to see a big Cork City crowd up at Bray next week to see you get over the line.
2: Well, I hope so, and because they've been great all season, and I know it's quite a far away place to go or whatever, but let's go and get the job done, and that's going to be the most important thing.
1: Thanks.
0: Yeah, apologies as well at the start. I said Seanan got a brace. It was Seanan with one. Cillian Murphy with one. So apologies to Cillian. He's been one of the shining lights in that team in a pretty miserable season. So yeah, he'll go on to bigger, much bigger and better things than Cork City, with all due respect to the club. So good on Cillian as always. Good news on the Cork City front still. The women's team, they're beating Galway United 2-1 away from home right now. That's at halftime in their clash in the SSE Airtricity Women's Premier Division. Stella Barakowski with the first, before South Korean signing Yuna Go got the second. And here's the reaction on commentary to the first goal.
3: It's a little bit of a misplaced pass by Looms, and now Cork can go and Cork can break, and it was very expertly left there. Ball in the box. What can Cork City do from this position? And Cork City have got 1-0 up. What a strike that is. And how many people would have predicted Cork to go 1-0 up in such an early stage of this game?
0: Yeah, brilliant to see them beating Galway United 2-1, especially after the disaster of the week last week when they lost 6-0 to Shields in the semi-final of the Cup. But we won't talk about that on air, of course. Moving on, we're going to talk about our friends in Cove Ramblers now. They drew 2-2 with Longford Town last night at home in St. Coleman's Park. They're, of course, vying to get the promotion spot places. They're drawn with Longford in the table on 41 points apiece, just Longford having pipped on goal difference. So it was a big game. Here's Fran Rocket speaking to the media after the match.
4: Fran, a very entertaining contest here tonight. If I gave you a point at halftime, you'd probably bit my hand off for it, but what's the feelings at full time?
5: Yeah, it feels obviously a disappointment, you know, to come back from the debt, you know, a 2-0 down. We saw enough in the first half to know that we were going to cause some problems in the second half. That was one thing we were all of the understanding of. But, you know, it is disappointing to get to make the turnaround and do what we've done and to control the game the way we did. You know, as far as I'm concerned, look, you know, the character, determination, everything that you want from a team at this stage of the season, we're starting to see. And I'm delighted the fans, the reception of the fans, and everything they showed at the end, that, you know what I mean, that, you know, there was an appreciation toward it. So we're not too downhearted or anything like that. We're at that time now where, you know, a point, you take a point, and, you know, especially 2-0 down at half time, I think we gained far more by you know, the way we performed in the second half was outstanding to a man.
4: Yeah, there's been a theme of this season about that never say die, and, you know, the effort and the intensity has always been there, and it was plain and evident to see in the second half today.
5: Yeah, and that's it, and that's what we said to the lads, is they don't have to prove, you know, themselves to us in terms of their, you know, their character, you know, their courage. They've shown it in games throughout the season, and they've been consistent in that, and they've never downed tools. The thing about it is just keep it a consistent level, but I think we've now have a team that's settled, and I think the strength of the team is, like we said in the meeting beforehand, the substitutes. We trained yesterday, the substitutes ran the session yesterday for us. They were that good, and that was the strength I saw coming in. I knew that we could count on lads that come off the bench as well, but to a man, I don't think any of us could be prouder of the team. It's coming into this, you know, part of the season, we're going to need character, and some, you know, I think we have it in bucket loads, and we're already looking forward now to next week.
4: Yeah, you talk about players settling in, and one player who was settled in particularly was our man of the match tonight, Darren McCormack. You were glowing in your praise for him last week, and I presume the same again this week.
5: Yeah, he was outstanding, and it's very hard for me to look at that game, because I'm looking at everyone who was out there. It's very hard to pick a man of the match for me, and I know it has to be done, but some of the performance levels, the running ability of our players, the desire and courage to get on the ball to try and make things happen at times, you know, so to pick out one, I think it's hard, it has to be done, and I think Dara has been absolutely outstanding since he's come in. I think he's thriving, and he's hitting the ground running, in so much so that, like, you know, he's only been training with us a few weeks, and he's after making the step up. So look, he's been brilliant. His character, you know, everything about him, I think it's important for him now is, you know, finish the season strong. He's, you know, his tail's up, he's flying, yeah, no looking back now. So delighted for Dara, but again, it's very hard to pick one out of the selection of players that played and performed like they did, especially in that second half. It was phenomenal.
4: Fran, 7 games to go, maybe give us your assessment of the playoff picture as we move towards the running.
5: Yeah, it's about fear no one now. It's all about us. That's kind of the mantra, as it were. But it's all about us. We got to make sure, prepare right, recover properly. We're back in Sunday morning, back in Monday, Tuesday, and we'll be ready to go. But I see an upgrade in performance levels and mindset, intensity, and I think we're starting to go at the right stage. We're disappointed with the 2 goals we give away today, because I really feel those goals were preventable. But there was a lot of chances, but our final third entries have gone up. Percentages now of, you know, our averages, shots on goals, have gone up tenfold. So I think we're in a really, really good place, and I think the squad is getting stronger. We've nearly a full clean bill of health, so we've no one to fear, and I think that's the most important thing. We down here, I think it's a tough place to come. I think we're after making it a tough place to come, and so yeah, just looking forward to next week, and we'll take one game at a time, but we fear nobody, and we've got to back ourselves now.
4: Brent, thank you so much for your time, and best of luck next week against UCD.
5: Thanks a million. Thank you.
0: Yeah, best of luck to Cove in their push for the playoff spots. We're going to hear now from a man who's won Man of the Match for the second round in a week, I believe, Darren McCormack.
4: So we're here with the Man of the Match for round 29 of the SSE Airtricity Men's First Division, Darren McCormack, being presented with your Gary McCarthy Trophies Man of the Match by Sean Byrne.
6: Hello, Darren. Cheers, bud.
4: Darren, it's been a hugely impressive 8 days for yourself. 2 starts, 2 goals. Sum up what it's been like playing with the club so far.
6: Yeah, I couldn't speak either
7: of the management and the players since I've joined. Obviously come from Cork as well. They still welcome me in. And yeah, I'm just really enjoying it, to be honest.
4: A tough battle tonight with Longford Town, a side that throughout the course of the season has been a very tricky opposition for the club. How was it playing out there tonight?
7: Yeah, there was definitely a big step up. They have some good players. You could see they punished us there when we weren't on it. So, yeah, definitely a big step up. But I thought we matched them, especially in the second half, if not better.
4: And Darragh, looking forward, promotion race is really tidying up now. 7 games left to go. How are you guys looking going into the end of the season?
7: Yeah, well, second half performance, we're beaming with that. So we'll just take that into next week. I know it'll be a few tough games coming up, but we're raring to go and we'll take on anyone at this point. So, yeah.
4: Darragh, thank you so much for your time. Congratulations on winning the Man of the Match tonight.
7: Thank you. Thanks.
0: All right, thanks to talk a bit of hurling now. We had the news during the week that Ronan Curran, he's gone from the Cork hurling setup. In a statement released yesterday, Cork GA can confirm that Ronan Curran will not be continuing in his role as selector with the Cork senior hurling team in 2027. One of the greats of Cork hurling, Ronan served the county with distinction as a player, under 20 selector, and last year with the senior team. Ronan said himself, "Myself and Ben had a good chat up in his home recently, and I told him that I would be stepping away for 2027. Ben is a great friend of mine and I'd like to thank him for the opportunity to come on board, firstly with the under 20s in 23 and 24 and then with the senior team last year. The year didn't end as anyone in Cork would have wanted, but it was a great experience. From here we have chosen different paths, but I look forward to supporting Ben and all the lads from the stands next season." Ben added to the statement, saying how grateful he was for Ronan's contribution, saying, "Ronan is a top class hurling man, a good Cork man and a good friend, and I would like to thank him for everything he gave us throughout the year and wish him all the best going forward." Is this a worrying one for Cork, for the Cork hurlers going forward in 27, paired with that Jerry Hussey no longer being in with the team for 27? It's yet to come out. Was that a decision made by Jerry, the psychologist, of course, in case you don't know, with the team, or was it a decision made by Ben? If it was a decision made by Jury, you'd have to wonder what type of dressing room or what type of camp is if two lads have left before we kind of get underway before the 27th season. I know at the end of that Cork statement, further details relating to the management and coaching arrangements for the inter-county teams, that's going to be confirmed at the next meeting of the County Cork Committee on Tuesday, the 8th of September. So we have that one to look forward to. Cian O'Neill, enter. Is set to be appointed as the new head coach of the Cork senior hurlers. And basically a bit about O'Neill, the part of the Kerry footballers backroom team in the wake of their defeat to Mayo. He's an interesting one. He's kind of been there, done that all over. He's worked with Ben and New Sound Shandrum, so that'll be an interesting one. The lads will know each other to a certain degree. His last inter-county hurling experience came in 2011 when he was Tipperary's strength and conditioning coach. So Tipperary did win an All-Ireland in 2010, of course, under him, but he was the S&C coach back then. So it'll be interesting to see how he'll fare as a head coach. A lot being made of this appointment, I guess. Will it be taken up as good? Will it be taken up as bad? A lot of the fans that I'm kind of reaching out to and seeing what the general vibe is, yeah, they're just kind of saying he's a bit of a football man, but only time will tell. I think we need to give him the chance here. He's been there, done that. He's been involved in plenty of counties. There's plenty of ones on his CV. He's managed Kildare footballers from 2016 to 19, involved in Kerry sides that are winning, involved in Galway's side from 22 to 24, and they're in that final against Armagh, of course. So he's competed at the high echelons of Irish sport for a long, long time. Hopefully now he can add to it. My own thoughts and opinions on it, only time will tell, to be honest with you. I think people need to give him need to call him some slack anyway, even if he is predominantly a football man. Only time will tell, and hopefully he'll bring a bit of steel and a bit of fight into the Cork setup. And I think that needs to come from the psychologist as well, whoever that may be. As we said, we don't know, did the Jerry Hussey thing, how that ended, was it Jerry's decision or was it Ben's? But hopefully, you know, psychologists can put a bit of steel into them, and there'll be no falling away in semi-finals, finals or games, because the lads have the talent, 110%. These lads have the talent to go on and win All-Ireland. A lot of it, I think, needs to come from within. Will a psychologist come in and ask the hard questions? And a lot gets made of psychology now in sport, and I would question it myself at times, and I was kind of thinking so much was made of the Caroline Courage situation with Limerick and when she was coming back. But you saw an All-Ireland final day when they did win it. What it meant to that group and what it meant to that team when Cian Lynch announced her name to that stadium, and the place absolutely erupted. The reverence which they seem to hold her is incredibly high. So hopefully now we can get someone in Cork. It's up to the county board now to go find them and go pay them, hopefully. But yeah, I think it's a huge part of the jigsaw, this Cork side, are to get over the line and get this all Ireland we're so desperately craving. It's the most talked about team in Ireland outside of the men's soccer and rugby teams. It's probably the most hated as well. But they're going to have to deal with that, and they're going to have to face it, and they're going to have to come over it. And but what I think we will, hopefully, in the next few years. And yeah, a bit of leadership wouldn't go astray. And we'll wait and see what happens on that front. Yeah, we know someone else who loves to talk hurling is, of course, John Myler, who's speaking to Off the Ball Breakfast Corkman Colm Buhig, as well as contributor Michael Foley, about hurling never being in such a good spot.
8: It's like we talk about, you know, a Jarlath Byrne saying back in June it would take 20 years to fix hurling in this country. And then if you look at it at the very, very top level, right, in the senior championships of both football and hurling, it's actually quite a similar look, in that you had a dominant hurling team in Limerick, you had a dominant football team in Dublin, but there's actually quite varied winners for both at senior level in the last even decade alone. Now, it's obviously coming from Munster in the hurling side of it, but you have a various number of counties winning both hurling and football, and yet the feeling is football is played so much more prevalently around the country than hurling is.
9: It's easier, Colm.
10: It's easier. Yeah.
9: It's easier to go training football than hurling.
8: Yeah.
9: You wrap up, you drive into the car park, take the bucket of, or the bag of balls out of the boot, throw them out, away we go. If it's hurling, have you got a helmet? Have you got a hurley? Have you got a sitter? How many sitters have we got?
8: Yeah.
9: We put training last Tuesday night, we put 14 sitters over the fence. The lads were giving out to me, there's 14 sitters missing. And I said, Jesus, that's great. We've had some really good accurate shooting, so that they went over the bar. But like, you know what I mean? With football, it's easy. It's easy just to go coaching, go training. But yeah, the skill of hurling, Colm, is different. It takes work. It takes time. And it starts in the home. It starts with your mother. It starts with your father, brothers and sisters, that everybody. You watched last night with training. The car comes in. The young fella gets out. He was 14. The next minute, the brother gets out, 12. And then the sister gets out, and she's 10. And she goes to the top end of the field, and the other two fellas come to my end of the field. So it's a family thing, and we need to encourage that family of hurling, that people learn from the brothers and sisters, and that's everywhere. And if there's no hurling at home, there won't be any hurling in that area, in that house, in that club, and that's a fact.
8: Yeah.
9: And the point you made about football strong, I've been in Kerry since 92, and there are huge pockets of hurling. North Kerry is more passionate about hurling than any other area in Ireland. And it's going from strength to strength. It's tough. It's because of, Michael said a few minutes ago about demographics. But, you know what I mean? Kilmiley got to an All-Ireland Intermediate Final in 2021, 5 years ago, with this very small population. Because everybody within the area in Kilmiley is committed to hurling. Every house has somebody involved somewhere or the other. And that's what we're really trying to do as well.
8: So, John, when's the first report is out next month from the Hurling Expert Advisory Group, yeah?
9: It's an interim report, Colm, because we'll have trial games based on Fitzgibbon Cup matches in the end of September, October, that we, you know, if we suggest something, if we suggest doing away with short puckouts, then teams will back off to the other 65 and things like that. And then, you know what I mean, there's going to be rooks and bellies at that end. So if you suggest one idea, it can have an effect on two or three other ideas. So we have to be careful what we suggest.
8: Okay.
9: But we won't get it 100% right, Colm, but we'll get it right. And it'll be for the betterment of hurling. And for fellas like you that can sit there and say, Jesus, this is a great game.
8: Mick, final word.
10: it is a great game. And that's the one great positive that hurling will always have. It's a great game. And the issue will always be trying to bring that great game to as many people as possible and make it accessible and possible for people to play it. And there's just so many issues. None of this stuff changes, Colm, over the years. You know, it's been the same. And unfortunately, I think until the GAA get a much more joined up approach to tackling the, I wouldn't say the issue, the opportunity of promoting hurling and bringing it to a wider audience and a better audience. We're going to have this circular conversation around it, but I'm very much looking forward to seeing what the experimental games look like in a couple of months' time. It should be a lot of fun.
8: Yeah, well, we've had...
9: When I was doing a small bit of research for your programme this morning, I was going to bring in two books, and I said, no, I'd probably steal your thunder. But one of them is Wexford's Greatest Decade, written by Nicky Furlong. And it's Wexford's Greatest Decade about the 1950s. And he said that this was one of the best hurling teams he ever saw in his life. The Wexford teams of the 50s, Nicky Rackard, the Tree Rackers, Ned Wheeler, all of those people. And the way he was writing about it, hurling has never been better. And then I read Father Tommy Maher's book by Enda McAvoy, bits and pieces, you know, and about the work that Father Tommy Maher did in Kilkenny. And McAvoy makes the point that you don't see the benefit of Father Tommy Maher's work until he's gone. And Kilkenny set in motion what Brian Cody carried for the next 20 years in Kilkenny. Mm. So, you know,

0: just needs a better development structure.
1: Great stuff from John Myler there, as always. News just in, Munster are inter-provincial champions. They beat Leinster in the final, 14 points to 5 there. It finished in the Dexcom Stadium in Galway. A huge well done to everyone involved with that Munster side, because they've been incredible all year and deserved it. And they had a few games in Cork as well, which is great to see. It's now 2-2 rather. Galway clawed one back in their SSE Airtricity Women's Premier Division clash against Cork City. That one in Aim and DC Park in Galway as well, funnily enough. So hopefully now City can hold out and go on, get a winner. Galway United look the more pressing side at the moment. Like they look like they're going to want to get a goal. But hopefully now City can at least come out of there with a draw. Be great to see. Great to get a bit of confidence back into that group. We're moving it on now. And speaking of women's sport, Joe McCarthy was out for us during the week at Clonakilty versus St Valves in the Cork LGFA Senior Football Clash.
2: Clonakilty 1-8, St Val's 1-7. Clonakilty booked their place in the knockout stages of the Cork Credit Union's Cork LGFA Senior Football Championship following a one-point victory over St Val's at a rain-soaked Ahamilla. On an evening both clubs experienced contrasting fortunes, Clonakilty and St Val's were united in their criticism of players having to tog out 24 hours after lining out the Cork Camogie Championship. In an evenly fought and low-scoring senior football encounter, the teams were level on four occasions before the outcome was decided by a single point. Amid showers of rain, both teams were patient in possession and level at 2 points apiece after 10 minutes. Laura Buttermore and Mairead Corkery scored for St Val's, Sheffer Patwell and Aisling Maloney were on target for Clon, either side of Cork senior footballer Katie O'Driscoll rattling an upright. O'Driscoll continued to shine and burst clear to set up Moira Barter for Clonakilty goal after 13 minutes. St Val's Mairead Corkery had a goal disallowed for over-carrying before her teammate Kira McCarthy split the post to make it 1-2 to 0-3. Sinead O'Donovan restored Clonakilty's three-point advantage prior to Aisling Kelleher and Ruby Prenderville replying to leave a point in it at the interval. St Val's Kira McCarthy was brought down the square 2 minutes after the restart, but she sent the resulting penalty over the bar. The visitors didn't have to wait long for a goal, however, as Mairead Corkery collected a loose ball and fired home to make it 1-6 to 1-3. That was Clonakilty's cue to up the tempo and turn a 3-point deficit into a 1-point lead. Two Katie O'Driscoll points, another share for Pat Wilfrey and Sinead O'Donovan effort edged a rampant Clon back in front. Val's Kieran McCarthy levelled matters for a fourth time via free before Moira Barrett cleared off Clonakilty's goal line. Next, Sheffer Patwell converted in front of the posts after a Clonakilty free was brought forward for dissent with 10 minutes remaining. Neither side managed another score during a tense physical concluding period. Numerous chances were wasted at both ends before Clonakilty emerged 1-8 to 1-7 winners. That victory sees Clon head into their final Group 1 clash with reigning county champions Aeroge, having already secured their knockout stage berth. Next up for St Val's is a must-win clash, either at home to Aeroge on September 6th before travelling to Kinsale a week later. Clon's concluding Group 1 fixture is away to Aeroge on September 13th. Final score from the Cork Credit Union's Cork LGFA Senior Football Championship in Ahamilla, Clonakilty 1-8, St Val's 1-7. For the Big Red Bench, I'm Ger McCarthy.
1: Yeah, brilliant stuff there from Ger. We're going to hear first from the Clon manager, Mike Patwell.
3: Fantastic. Hard earned. You got over the line in the end, and that's really what it's all about. But two wins out of three, you must be delighted.
4: I'm absolutely thrilled with the reaction to the Moran Abbey game. Every team has their blips, and ours was the Moran Abbey one by country mile. But the attitude the girls showed tonight, and look, we were just saying there, six or seven of our girls were playing Camogie last night, so less than 24 hours. It's a little unfair now to have them play, and it's the same for Val's, you know, with other teams like Ahabulla and Clodove. It's something needs to change there, like, you know. Yeah. But the standard of football from both teams was just outstanding. The standard of tackling, attacking play, support runs, the fitness of these both sets of teams was just off the charts, I thought. Comes down to tight margins, and thankfully we got over the line, so very, very, very happy. And I'm just very happy with the way the girls have reacted to a poor performance against Moran Abbey. They know that themselves, but on we go.
3: On you go. Now, you've only Aeroge in a couple of weeks' time is your final group game. That'll dictate whether you go into the Senior A or the Senior B. Yeah. But, like, is the pressure off now? Or are you just with time to focus? And are you glad to have the time heading into that one?
4: I'm delighted to have 2 weeks. Mm-hmm. So it's about 2 weeks, two and a bit weeks, actually, to the Aeroge game. I'm happy with the time. Where we finish in the group, time will tell. Yeah. Is there pressure off? I never really felt the pressure, being honest with you. I think this team is more than good enough to compete. And that was a tight competitive game tonight. I mean, that was as tight as you get, and they competed and they were never losing. Like, the keep ball at the end for 5 minutes was very, very impressive. I mean, there was no, you know, they were calm and collected. Just super, super bunch of players.
3: And does these types of experiences, your experienced players, the Ashley Hutchins, Martino, they've been through it all, but the younger players have not. They're getting a real test

0: came through the West Cork Championship known to this. Wherever you end up playing championship football, once you're out of the group, this is going to benefit them.
1: Oh, 100% it is, yeah. I might have mentioned her last time, Ella Sullivan. I mean, she's just done her leaving cert this year. I mean, look at her. Would you think that she's not that experienced in senior football? I mean, she's so calm, cool, collected, like everybody else. I mean, but you mentioned the experienced players there. They just pass this on, and it just oozes out of them, you know. And the leading by example, it's a cliche, I know, but they just, it's just remarkable.
0: Okay, congratulations. We'll talk to you
1: very much.
0: Thank you, Chair.
2: Fair play, Mike. We're going to hear now from Dermot Scannell.
0: Well, I mean, Dermot, you put in a fantastic effort, only losing by a point in the end. All is not lost, but just your reflection on your team's performance, first of all.
3: Sure, look, got off to okay a start. Just inaccuracies caught us in danger. Loose passes looked as a fine summer in the first wet day that came. We had a championship match, so. Yeah. But look, it was poking us on both teams, and look, Clann adapted more better to it. We were just inaccuracies caught us in the end, and look, the show ended over, but look, there's a serious mountain to climb. We should be here, Ogan Kinsale, and hope results go with you another way. But look, we'll go on and see how we go, and look, congrats to Clann.
0: Yeah, one of the things about this group, we've already seen a few surprise results, and there's not much in it between all the different teams. That must give you hope, because you played well in spells tonight.
3: We played well in spells, like, you know, we kind of owned the ball for a lot of the first half. We just converted into scores, and like the first half around this in the second half, we owned the ball as well. We only scored 1-1 or something, and we owned the ball, and that's just kind of like if you're scoring efficiently down against a good club like Clann, they're going to punish you. And look, there was nothing at the end, and fair play to Clann. Look, we couldn't be good drum. They took their scores, we didn't, and that was the difference.
0: Just finally, like, you've an awful lot of young players on this panel this year, but you've also awful lot of experience. They've been in worse situations than this, and you've gotten yourselves out of it. One win can make a huge difference.
3: It can, yeah, it can, but I suppose it's out of our hands now.
0: Yeah.
3: And look, yeah, we've a lot of young players coming through, and a lot of old experienced girls. And I suppose, look, a lot of them played Camogie last night. Do you know, like, the county board are on a good hard look at themselves there now, because the way they treat these girls is an absolute disgrace. Making play
0: two games in two days.
3: There was junior hurling Monday, junior football Tuesday, senior hurling Wednesday, senior football Thursday. Also, and nothing in the weekend. Do you know, whoever's running these fixtures would want a serious look in the mirror. These girls are looking for equality, and how can they get equality when they're not given an equal chance to perform? And like, they'll all come up with the usual excuse, saying, "Oh, we can't do this, we can't do that." Look, they put a man in the moon. Surely be to God, they can sock fixtures off. It's for the girls, like, it's just not giving them a chance. And like, look, clown the same ball. Like, I'm not trying to find come up an excuse why we lost, but it's just it's an overall thing, and it's just the way it's done is just a total disgrace to the girls. But look, fair play to Clann. I wish them well. We've Air Og up next, massive challenge, and look, we'll see where the year goes.
2: Yeah, box office stuff there from Dermot Scannell. Hard luck to St. Val's in that one, in their clash against Clann. Here's Joe McCarthy with Cork LGFA Roundup.
4: The latest round of Cork Credit Union's Cork LGFA Senior Football Championship action saw midweek wins for Air Og, Ada, Clonakilty and Naomh Bon. Reigning county champions Air Og were looking to rebound from their recent Group 1 loss to Kinsale at home to an undefeated Mornabbey last Thursday night. The Ovens club edged yet another close and tense encounter by a single point. Orla Cahalan 2, Emma Cleary and Lisa Murphy each found the back of the net to help Air Og register a 4-4 to 15 point victory. Laura Cleary and Simon Goldick were also on target as Air Og cemented their first championship win of the campaign. Mornabbey had Laura Walsh in top scoring form, with the Cork minor contributing 8 points. Darren O'Sullivan, Lauren Finnegan, Maura Callan and Niamh O'Sullivan were also on Mornabbey's score sheet. St. Val's travelled to Clonakilty eager to get off the mark in Group 1 of this year's Senior Championship on the same evening, while their opponents were looking for a second win in 3 games. The West Cork club ran out the narrowest of winners, 1-9-1-8, and solidified their place in the Senior Championship's knockout stages. Myra Barrett's first half goal set Clonakilty on their way, with Schaefer Patwell, Katie O'Driscoll, Sinead O'Donovan and Aisling Maloney also contributing. Mairead Corkery scored 1-1 and Kieran McCarthy 4 points for St. Val's team, who also had Ruby Prendeville and Laura Buttermore on target. Clonakilty and Mornabbey sit joint top of Group 1 on 6 points apiece, closely followed by Air Og and Kinsale on 3 points each. St. Val's prop up the table and still await their first points. Mornabbey host Kinsale in Round 4 of the Senior Championship on Sunday week, and on the same afternoon, Air Og will travel to St. Val's. into Group 2 of the Cork LGFA Senior Football Championship, where AHADA put their 100% record on the line away to O'Donovan Rossa in Skibbereen. AHADA reaffirmed their title credentials with a third straight victory, overpowering their opponents 3-15 to 3 points. Emma Farmer won 3, Roisin Phelan won 2, Abigail Ring 5 points were in great scoring form for an AHADA team in which Rachel Leahy, Caitlin Smith, Brianna Smith, Claire Walsh and Ali Smith also featured prominently. Ava O'Donovan and Ellen Healy were O'Donovan Ross's only scorers. Naomh Vaughan and Glanmire's Group 2 clash ended in a 1-10 to 4-point victory for the hosts in Ballyvourney. Noel McDonough's side led by a single point at the interval before Joanne Kelly's second-half goal turned the tide in her team's favour. Naomh Vaughan ran out convincing winners with Lydia McDonough's 6 points and Joanne Kelly won 2 top scoring. Roisin Lehan, Amy McDonough, Abby Scannell and Grace Murphy also played well. AHADA are into the Senior A County Championship semi-finals, having won all 3 of their group games to date. Naomh Vaughan sit in second, 3 points ahead of Castlehaven, while O'Donovan Rossa and Glanmire have each yet to register a point. AHADA and Castlehaven will clash on Sunday week, with O'Donovan Rossa travelling to Glanmire on the same afternoon. That's your latest Cork Credit Union's Cork LGFA Senior Football Championship roundup. For the Big Red Bench, I'm Ger McCarthy.
2: Cheers, Jerrin. That's it for the first half of Premier League Roundup, followed by a chat with Cork's very own Denise O'Sullivan. Coming in the second. Don't go anywhere.
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2: 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Dan Casey here with you, and it's halftime in North London where Spurs are taking on Newcastle in the Premier League, and Guy Swindles has the latest.
20: Spurs 0 and Newcastle 0, but Spurs will wonder how on earth they haven't gone in front in this first half after a pretty much excellent display from them. They've had two excellent chances that fell to Porro, he took too long, and then Marmoush, unmarked at the far post, headed wide rather than to the net. They've also, in Lucas Hornacek, faced a keeper in superb form. He's made four decent saves already. Newcastle started brightly. Alanga had a chance in the first minute. They looked dangerous on the break on occasion, but at the moment Spurs are dominating this match, but they just can't score. Spurs 0, Newcastle 0.
2: In the earlier games, it finished a goal apiece between Bournemouth and Everton. Peter Hood was watching on at the Vitality.
21: Bournemouth 1, Everton 1. A late equaliser from Everton captain James Tarkowski earned the Toffees a point after they looked to be slipping to their first defeat of the season. The first goal in the game fully deserved to Bournemouth, who edged the first half despite Everton having many chances, particularly falling to Barry up front. But it was Scott who drilled a shot after great work from Tavernier down the right, gave Bournemouth the lead. And as the game went on, changes were made, but Bournemouth began to dominate. They could have wrapped it up, despite Everton having a couple of good chances as well, when Ivan Ilsen's shot was blocked. It fell eventually for a late corner in time added on, when Bournemouth didn't clear their lines. Tarkowski drilled in to leave a full-time score of Bournemouth 1, Everton 1.
2: We had no audio from Coventry's clash against Hull, but Hull ended up winning that one with an 82nd minute winner, thanks to Liam Miller. And Liverpool rescued a point in their first home Premier League game of the new campaign. Shane Pinnington was watching on.
22: It's finished Liverpool 2, Nottingham Forest 2, and both sides of both managers still await their first wins in charge of their new clubs. As for the second time in a week, Liverpool came back from a goal behind to claim a point. Damon Doi fired the visitors into a first half lead before Alexander Isak equalised on the hour mark. But 10 minutes later, Alisson fouled Nico Williams in the box, and Morgan Gibbs-White fired the visitors back in front from the spot. But when the host delayed once again and hit back for a share of the spoils, when Victor Munoz, their latest signing, fired home 8 minutes from time. It's finished Liverpool 2, Nottingham Forest 2.
2: All right, we're going to finish up with this one. And speaking of Liverpool, it definitely gets a mention here. It was great to hear Cork's own Denise O'Sullivan on Off the Ball's Koi Gig Pod with Kathleen McNamee during the week, chatting about her own career as well as our very own Roy Keane.
23: Denise, thank you so much for joining us today.
24: Yeah, no worries, Kathleen. How are you doing?
23: I'm all good. You were saying there that you're just in from training. How is everything going? How are you finally settling back into the States?
24: Yeah, really good. I'm very happy to be back here, I think, and especially with Gotham. You know, it's a fantastic club with world-class players, and I've settled in easy, I must say. So it's been great so far.
23: Have you found that there's been much difference between Gotham and the Kurdish clubs, that you were there for so long, but you're back in a league that you know so well? The players that are around you aren't, you know, they're players that would have been in and around you over the last decade or so anyways, but how have you found, like, just a different setup?
24: Honestly, it's not massively different. Obviously, I've been in the league for 10 years. I think, you know, being with the Courage as well, I think it was a culture and an environment that was high performance and really high standards, and I think that is the exact same here at Gotham, maybe even a little more. I think there's very experienced players here at Gotham, so I think that's what brings, you know, the very high standards and the high performance culture. But it's been excellent so far. The whole club all around has been very welcoming and, you know, helped me to settle in right away, so I'm really enjoying it.
23: How are you finding the switch to the bright lights of New York, New Jersey?
24: I must say, I really like it. To be honest, I didn't ever think I would live in New Jersey. It's crazy, but yeah, I'm about 30 minutes on the train from New York City, so I get to go in there quite a bit when I have some time. But yeah, it's really nice here. There's a lot to do, so that's nice. So that's helped me settle in as well.
23: Mm. It's going well for the club as well this season. And I know you've had your own struggles over the last while with your knee, but your coach today was talking about the fact that you're going to be available for the games this weekend, which is great. How does that feel to kind of get over everything and be like, right, I'm ready to go again?
24: Yeah, it's been disruptive, I must say, the past year, to say the least. I think obviously with these injuries, and now it was the other knee. I don't know if that's a good or bad thing, to be quite honest. But it was a short one. It was 4 weeks, and you know, I'm back training with the team, available for the game tomorrow. So I'm really excited just to get some rhythm. I haven't had some rhythm in a while, and that's something I need. So fingers crossed. Once I get back, I'll be able to, you know, keep going and start performing, and just some consistency would be nice.
23: Yeah, because I remember when you first did your knee properly, and it was your other knee, and it was ahead of an international camp, and you came on, and you were just chatting about, you know, expectations for the camp, for the girls, and for what was to come, and you were talking. I think that was the first time in like your senior career that you'd actually had to take a break from things. And unfortunately for you, it seems like since then it's all just tumbled on a little bit. For you, as someone who we know is so diligent about, you know, keeping your body in shape, keeping yourself at your best level for your club, for your country, what sort of things have you been doing to help yourself along that journey? Because I know at the time you were saying that you were helping out, I think, in a coffee shop in North Carolina, and you know, you were prepping for the other side of life, for whatever Denise O'Sullivan's coffee shop opens up. But have you been able to do any of that side of things in those little disruptive periods that you've had?
24: Not really, to be honest. I think, you know, the times I have gotten injured, my only focus is, when can I get back? How soon can I get back? So yeah, I've, every time it's just been that focus to when can I get back on the pitch again? So yeah, I mean, I first done my knee in, I think it was 2024. And as you said, up until then, I've never had a muscle injury in my whole career. It's just these loose MCLs that I've been having some issues with. But yeah, for me, I haven't done anything outside of, you know, just focusing on trying to get back into pitch again. So that's why I really want some consistency now. I do everything possible off the pitch to be in the best shape. I take care of my body, like, yeah, very, very well at a high level. So it's just been, I'd say the past year especially has been a bit of bad luck, I would say, for myself. And but yeah, the support I have around me now, and you know, going into national team still, the girls and you know, the staff have been excellent there. So I've got a lot of help and a lot of support, and yeah, I just want to get back playing and get that joy back again.
23: Yeah, because you talked really openly about that with Emma Duffy in the 42 this week, in a brilliant piece. And if anyone hasn't read it, they should go and read it, because you were, you know, incredibly open and honest about the time that you had in Liverpool and the WSL and why you felt it was right to move back to the States. But for yourself, why did you feel like it was important to open up about that side of things? Because a lot of times you might see footballers and it might come out afterwards, or maybe like when they've retired, but it's kind of rare enough that we do get people saying in the moment, do you know what, my head just wasn't right and I needed to make a change, and that's what I decided to do.
24: Yeah, I think to be honest, it's important. I think it's more important than football, and I think I have always put football first, and that has always been my number one priority. And this time I just think I had to put, you know, my well-being first. That was massively important. And it took me, yeah, a while to speak about it, because I just needed a break after, you know, being over in England. But I kind of thought I was going to get asked about it anyway at some stage, whether that was at international duty. Look, you know, when you're a professional, you're going to be asked. So, and for me, I'm a very honest person. I don't shy away from speaking about those things if I have to. Never had to in my career. It's been the first time that, you know, that kind of thing has happened to me. So it has been a bit daunting, but I just thought, look, I'm going to get asked anyway. And I think it's important for, I guess, you know, the younger generation. I think it's important for them to hear from an experienced player. If you're having a tough time, you know, don't shy away from it. Go in and speak. And that's what I done in the moment. And looking back now, I am very happy and proud that I done it.
23: Yeah, and I think what you say there is so right in terms of it being really important for other people to hear not just your experience, but also how Liverpool treated you coming to them with everything. Because I think, you know, it would be very easy to expect any club, never mind a big club, to just be like, you know, get it together, you're here now, perform on the pitch. But that seemed to very much not be your experience. I think the only thing that was asked was like, just take a little bit of time, which, you know, is fair enough to be asked. And if you're still not feeling it, we'll work something out. And that was exactly what happened. And I think you also don't hear about that all that much in professional sports, or you don't hear about it enough anyways, I suppose.
24: Yeah, for sure. And I think that was really important, you know, and I do want to thank the club again. I think they're an amazing club. I think Andy O'Boyle was excellent, the sporting director, when I did have to speak to him a good few times. He dealt with the situation so professionally and, you know, really put me first, which I thought was amazing. And I'm really grateful for that. But it was a daunting time as well to have to do that. You know, you're a professional athlete for so many years. And as you said, in high pressure environments, you kind of have to just get on with things. And it was, I think, it's not likely that clubs will let you go after 6 months, you know, coming into the club, you got bought, you know, for a high fee. So it was a daunting moment and I didn't know how it was going to go, but I just had to do it at the time because it was what I needed. And I'm grateful that the club dealt with it so well.
23: And did it take you kind of long from when you got over to Liverpool to realize that, you know, this wasn't just, you know, feeling maybe a little bit homesick for the States, or maybe, you know, every time, I assume that whenever you move to a league in a different continent, it takes a bit of time to get set up. Because like you have played over in England before, you know, that wasn't necessarily a new thing for you.
24: I mean, I think, you know, leaving the Courage, it was time to leave the Courage. That's obviously not out of any disrespect. I've spent 10 years with the club, won everything.
23: And there was a lot of change going on in the club itself.
24: Exactly.
23: It was just
24: a time for me where I felt like I needed a new challenge. And I've been speaking about England for a long time now. And the biggest thing that attracted me there was, you know, being close to my family. Obviously, Liverpool's a massive club. So when I went there, of course, you know, I said this in the article, it's you go through a honeymoon phase of everything's new. Obviously showing up at Melwood every day, the facilities, they were world class, it was amazing. But a few months in, I just knew it wasn't right. It's really hard to explain, but I just felt so down in myself. And, you know, my family noticed, James obviously, my partner was back and forth, and yeah, they noticed. And so it took me a few months to realize that, look, this is not for me. And it wasn't normal for me to feel that way, because football is what brings me joy, and everything else, you know, off the pitch. It was just really a really tough time off the pitch, and that translated onto the pitch for me. I wasn't able to have an impact. I don't think I played well for Liverpool. I don't think I was good enough there. And it makes sense to me now, thinking about it, because I was just really down. And, you know, going to the national team, that's how I felt as well. And obviously Carla and the staff, they knew. So I just had to make the decision. I had to be decisive in the moment. I'm 32. I knew it wasn't going to get better. I just knew it. And you know, that's kind of how it is. And I just knew it wasn't going to get any better. So that's when I went in and spoke to Andy. My representative spoke to him first, and then I went into him, and, you know, we had a good few chats before, you know, we all decided that this was the best thing for me. So I'm really grateful for how the club handled it.
23: Yeah, it's a funny one, because I've been in that position before where everyone around me is saying, you're not happy, you need to go. But I don't think people, until you've actually done it, I don't think people understand how difficult it is to pull that cord and be like, do you know what, I'm actually going to get myself out of it. I've built up the courage long enough that now I can do it. I think you convince yourself somewhere along the line that it is going to get better. Mm-hmm. And it just doesn't. And like, that's me going through it as not a public facing, you know, very well loved footballer where everyone is going to be asking what happened or what's going on. Right. So I think it's an incredibly brave thing to do. And I'm really glad for your sake that, you know, you were able to be surrounded by people who encourage that. But I do have to say that you may not have felt like you performed as well as you could on the pitch, which is fair enough. But from an outside perspective, I can't tell you how many times we talked on the pod, but like Karen Duggan, Scarlett Heron, various other guests that were on about the impact we thought you made on Liverpool whenever you came in January. You know, I think it was said a couple of times, and even with people that I would talk to around the sport, that I don't know if they would have stayed up without a player of your experience on the team. Like there was an experience and a professionalism that you brought that I think really gave Liverpool a bounce, whether you felt it or not at the time.
24: No, I appreciate that. I think, yeah, no, I really do appreciate it. But I think when you're in that headspace, you kind of almost convince yourself that you're not. Do you know what I mean? Like, it's really hard to explain, but my confidence was low. I felt like I wasn't a good footballer anymore sometimes. Do you know what I mean? Like,
23: totally.
24: That's how I felt at Liverpool, was I'm not given enough here because I wasn't in a great headspace. I just thought I'm not doing enough. My confidence was very low. I wasn't performing. And that translates onto the pitch. Then when you're on the pitch, I was kind of in this like anxious bubble when playing, that, you know, and I was overthinking everything. So it wasn't a joyful experience playing in games, which is sad to think about, because as I said, football is something I love and it brings out the most joy in me. So yeah, it was just a strange time, but I'm glad that, you know, I'm here now and I'm back to a very good place and I'm happy again and just want to get some consistency in playing and performing again.
23: Yeah, I was chatting to Karen about this yesterday because unfortunately she couldn't make it this evening. But I was like, you know, do you have anything you want to ask? And she was wondering, did you feel any pressure to come back to the WSL? Because I remember when you first signed for Liverpool, chatting to you and joking like, okay, well, at least I don't need to ask you, or like everyone doesn't need to ask you anymore if you're going to play back over here. But like, did that ever weigh on your decision? I know you said you want to be closer to family and, you know, from an international perspective as well, obviously the travel is a little bit different, so that was probably a bonus. But did you have that pressure by being constantly asked?
24: I didn't, honestly. I didn't mind at all. I didn't actually get asked that much, to be fair. Got asked a few times, but it wasn't like I was thinking about it, you know what I mean? So there was definitely no pressure or outside pressure from anyone. It was a decision that I wanted to make, and you know, I made it, and I was happy to go be closer to home. I was happy to be going into camps, and I wasn't jet lagged. I think that was, you know, something that was on my mind as well. But I mean, when you're just not happy somewhere, nothing really matters. Do you know what I mean? Whether you're close and you're, you know, you're not yet like for camps, you just want to be happy playing football.
23: And so then when you made the decision to leave Liverpool and all parties were happy, and obviously you were looking to go back to the States and Gotham were on the line, but I heard there was a couple of other clubs interested as well. Mm-hmm. Was there any apprehension on your side that, you know, haven't been?
2: 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Dan Casey signing off from it. Marty Guilfoyle is on the way next.
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Marty here checking in the mix, shamelessly kickstarting the show with my latest track featuring Jessica Brett, an incredible Irish singer-songwriter. That one is called Sweet Escape. Hope you're feeling that one. It is Marty here with you, like I said, and we are soundtracking your Saturday night. And since it's Electric Picnic weekend, we're going to wrap up this show. The final hour, we're going to throw it back to last year's Electric Picnic. We're going to throw it back to the set that I recorded so we can all have EP FOMO here together. But in the meantime, let's get underway with something brand new from DJ Dark and Nina. It's their take of Summer Jam here on Red FM.

nobody doing it as good as him really at the moment when it comes to mashups. His name is Shay K, a beautiful edit there of MK and 17. And speaking of mashups, I reckon you're going to love this one, the new one from Coulter, mashed up with Beat It, Michael Jackson on Reddit.

of Crystal and The Days. Marty here with you, soundtracking your Saturday night. And underneath us right now, we're going to get something brand new on the collaboration we did not know we needed again until it was delivered to us with something brand new released on Friday. Sunny Federa, Becky Hill, it's new music and it's called Say Something, playing in the mix here on Red FM.

0: Pimp, their remake of Neo's Closer. It's Marty here with you, soundtracking your Saturday night. As always, if you'd like to reach out, the best way to do so is at Marty Guilfoyle on Instagram or on TikTok as well. Coming up a little bit later on, it is Electric Picnic weekend, so we're all suffering from FOMO here together, because chances are, if you're listening right now, you're not at the festival. I played at it last year, so I'm going to bring you my set from last year just after 9 o'clock, and more brand new dance music on the way here on Red FM.
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4: 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Ishka Aaron. Shervishi Ishka Asalahar the Aaron.
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Works so well, courtesy of Joe Reese, taking another 54 Ultras. Talk to you, mashing it up, Whitney Houston's It's Not Right, It's Okay. I'm right here with you, soundtracking your Saturday night, final weekend of August. Where is the time going, eh? And now it is time to play something brand new that I am proper feeling this week. Robin Schultz teaming up with Watermat, sampling his classic, that's Bullet. This is new music called Take It Slow, and it's in the mix right here on Right Out.

Out of all the tracks that Kedema has put out there, I think that one up there as one of my favourites, Comes and Goes. It's his latest track. It's Marty here with you, soundtracking your Saturday night. And I'm so glad that this song has risen from the ashes so we get plenty more remixes to the classic. That is Armin van Helden's I Want Your Soul. It's Burnout on the remix, and it's playing in the mix here on

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kicking off this hour with the massive dance hit from Hugh McVicar. That is Share the House. It's Marty here with you, soundtracking your Saturday night. As always, if you'd like to reach out to the show, couldn't be easier. I'm Marty Guilfoyle on Instagram or on TikTok. And if you'd like to have your stuff played here, if you're a DJ or a producer, I'll give you all the details on how you can submit it in just a second. One of my favorite remixes of the year now being blended in underneath us, a guy called Moonlight. Loves remixing those commercial sing-alongs. His take on Ibiza from Mike Posner in the mix on Red FM.

0: Sonny Federa, DOD, Think About Us. Marty here with you in the mix. Another song that was brought back to life over the last couple of months that charted over a decade ago. Not to try and make you feel old or anything. Let's throw it over to Jennifer Lopez and Pitbull. Jay Bruss on the remix of On the Floor in the mix on Red FM.
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0: Club Night on the Speed Garage out of there. Pausa, Dirty Cash, Marty here with you, soundtracking your Saturday night, whatever you're getting up to this evening. I hope you're having a good one. Chances are, if you're listening, you're not heading to Stradbally. Unless you have us on the app, you could be listening in Stradbally right now before heading to whatever act you're going to go see. But we are going to throw it back to Electric Picnic, my set from last year, just to keep the EP vibes here for those of us who are not going. And that's on the way in just a bit. And more brand new dance music, mashups and remixes just ahead on Red FM. Hang on. Don't have a sad
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on the remix of Poker Face, Lady Gaga, the song that made me want to become a DJ. Hearing that on my Leaving Cert holiday, a remix of that in a nightclub in Lanzarote at about 4:30 in the morning. DJ was having a lot of fun. I said, you know what? Screw business and law. I want to give that a go anyway. It is Marty here with you, soundtracking your Saturday night. Underneath us right now, John Newman returning to music this year, re-releasing his own track and renaming it Love Me Again, Again in the Mix, right here on Red FM.

Deep Divine on the remix of Manchild. Sabrina Carpenter, it's Marty here with you, and we are about to dive into it. It is Electric Picnic Weekend. We're all suffering from FOMO together because, like I said earlier on, if you're listening to the show right now, chances are you're not heading along to Stradbally in County Leash. Last year, I played it, and I've got to play it a couple of years now. It's always a lot of fun. I recorded this set, so we're going to throw it back so we can all feel some Electric Picnic vibes. But before we do that, a little throwback to last summer on my track, What's It Gonna Be, playing in the mix here on Red.

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It's Marty here with you in the mix, soundtracking your Saturday night as it's Electric Picnic weekend. We're throwing it back to my Electric Picnic set from last year. A bit of Jazzy and Belters only. Straight into Free Jack on the remix of a sing-along from ABBA. It's Gimme Gimme here on Red.

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0: new soundtrack on your Saturday night, bringing you through last year's Electric Picnic set. Callum Knight's remix of Dirty Cash, straight into a remix I love playing from Kimmick. 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
1: One massive sing-along right now, EP. Here we go.

Tess Press on his remix there of Free From Desire and Gala, one that always goes down well at festivals and in nightclubs, ramping up the tempo of the original. Another track that's been going down well in my sets for over a year, Morgan Seatree, Say My Name on Red X.

And that's all we got time for in the show this evening. Callum Knight's remix of Some Days, a nice trance edit there of Sonny Federa, Jazzy and DOD's track, always going down well in my sets in the nightclubs and in the festivals. Like I said, that's it from tonight. A reminder, if you want to send in your stuff for consideration for the show next weekend, it's at Marty Guilfoyle on Instagram. There's an email tab underneath my bio. Click it, send me your stuff. We listen to everything, and if it's going to be played, we will let you know when you will get to hear it. In the meantime, whatever you're getting up to for the rest of your weekend, I hope you're having a good one, and we'll chat to you soon. Good night. Don't have a sad weekend. In the mix. Marty on Red FM. Party all weekend. It's who we are. It's the weekend. Cork's hit music. 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

0: Prosper Clune, Free Your Mind. Boogers, August, Carlini's, it's radio's best. I say it with me chest. What's the story? It's your man Kest. Blessed and highly favored to have you rocking out with me on this amazing Saturday evening. This show, Boogers, August, Carlini's, is going to be very music filled. That's what I love. You know who I am, the radio presenter, the musician, and the actor. So we're going to get into all that jazz. It's Electric Picnic Weekend. We've got some amazing acts that we're absolutely rocking out. And of course, we're going to dibble and dabble in a couple of other stuff. 0868-104-106 if you want to hear any particular tunes, or if you want to join the conversation, a wee WhatsApp voice note would be highly appreciated. Still have some amazing tunes coming your way, but up next after the break, Alex Warren, Fever Dreams, Cork's Red FM.
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0: Red FM Tame Impala Loser. Woo, what a tune. Boogzagas Carlini's, I gotta put my hands up and say thanks be to God Almighty, Buikas Ladia, that the sun was rocking out today, right? Before I came into the studio, the sun was nice. I was strolling around city and Mahen. You know, it was predicted to be wet, but it was all good. But for those who were rocking out at Strad Valley, they got a baiting. They got a lashing. The weather was not on their side. But I want to give a huge boule bus to anybody out there rocking out. If you've been to the festivals, it makes a whole load of difference if the weather is amazing. I personally prefer when it's sunshine, but of course if you're an OG festival goer, regardless of the weather, you're gonna be rocking out. I've been there on both occasions, when it's wet and when it's sunny, and like I said, I prefer when it's sunny. But the people out there, huge boule bus, saw some amazing social media clips. Tiny Tempo was rocking out, Zara Larsson was rocking out, some Irish acts that City Stages picked out. The crowd was really resonating with them. Want to give a shout out to Dublin's own Fortune, Igabor. He had his first Electric Picnic performance, and I'm sure many more to come. And yeah, huge shout out to all the acts that I know that I haven't given a shout out to. Well done, well done, well done. And again, hopefully the weather's not too bad and giving you a bation in the backside. I think a nice song to really give an ode to what we were just speaking about, Lady Gaga, Ariana Grande, Rain On Me, coming up next for you after the break on Cork's Red FM.
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0: album. Bugazong's Carlini, that was hype, that was energy, but let's take a little bit of a turn and let's vibe out and chill at this moment, right? Let's be in the moment and take a listen to Cathal Fitz, Paper Planes. Take a real listen, and I know you are going to enjoy this song. 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

0: Red FM, Olivia Rodrigo, Good For You. Bugles, Uggs, Carlinis, I did say this show is going to be very music-filled. I want to give a shout-out to my Corkinian broski and fellow rapper, Salah May, who had the opportunity to open up for a hip-hop legendary group, Arrested Development. They were performing at the Button Factory. And an audience member was so impressed with Salah May's performance, in particular as the opening act, that she actually made a little video giving him a shout-out, and I was able to see that. And again, huge shout out to yourself and any act who's pushing. That's why I'm really an advocate for Irish hip hop artists opening up for bigger hip hop acts that are coming down rather than acts that are coming from other genres, you know. But shout out to yourself. And if you're a fan of the hip hop and the rap, Salamay, S-A-L-A-M-A-Y, check it out on the Spotify and all the other social media links where you can get and stream music. Coming up after the break, MK Clementine Douglas, Come Find Me, Cork's Red FM.
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0: Quartz, Red FM, Sabrina Carpenter, Tears. Boogers, August, Carlinis, we're going to take this opportunity to give a shout out to the amazing Dolly Parton, country superstar, a musician of the highest caliber, who unfortunately passed at the age of 80. What I remember about Dolly Parton is it came up on the social media. It was the Oscars, and I believe she was up against 3-6 Mafia for what was, I think her song, it was for the best original song, and I think she had a song for Traveling, and then 3-6 Mafia had It's Hard Out Here for a Pimp from Hustle and Flow. And you know, it's a rap act, you know, when it comes to award show, there's a bit of politics, but at the end of the day, 3-6 Mafia was able to win it, and they're from Tennessee, I think the same region that Dolly was from, and she said, "Boo the bus, well done for bringing it home." Gracious individual who, you know, was very charitable and was open. I think I particularly saw that with Whitney Houston when she let her jump on the amazing song I Will Always Love You. She sang that back in the 60s, but you know, was gracious for Whitney Houston, and that's one of Whitney's biggest songs. And I think Elvis might have tried to sing one of the songs earlier back in the day, and she said no, it just didn't sit right. Again, she always kind of had an instinct, and I know she came down to Ireland back in the day as well, maybe early 2000s. But a huge shout out to yourself as a musician, to musician, thank you for your amazing work, and I hope your family's all right and your fans are able to appreciate the amazingness that you left with us. Mila Buikas, and a huge thank you. Up next, after the break, Medusa, Hozier, Tell It to My Heart. 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

0: Red FM Cabin Crew Lunchbox Flex. Want to give a huge shout out to the cabin crew lads. Was able to see a B-roll of them on a Virgin Media show that I was watching earlier this morning, actually, called My Ireland 2. And it focused on Saudi Studios, you know, the young teenagers that are in that group and the young leaders such as Raphael or Raphael Olympio, who was a youth leader, Mark Mavambu, Cliff Vinula, and looking at how they are integrating teenagers that may be coming from outside the country into Cork using music, using sports, using performances and poetry. It was an amazing, amazing show. Please go out and check it out. There's a B-roll of myself in there on episode one as well. Quick flash of myself doing, you know, my thing on stage. But again, a great, great, great show. Just giving a bit of insight into the diversity of Ireland in 2026. Up next for you, George Ezra, Anyone For You, Tiger Lily, Cork's Red FM.
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who will be headlining Tree Arena. I hope you've gotten your tickets. If you have not, what are you waiting for? Jazzy will be rocking the Tree Arena stage on the 24th of October. So get your tickets ASAP. First female DJ Irish headlining act. So it's going to be amazing. Shout out to you. Up next, Lisa, Doja Cat, Ray, Born Again on Cork's Red FM.

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